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0: Kevin Bateman Center in St. Augustine focuses on physical activity. 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

Hi, this is Jesse Driscoll. CJAS has thousands of songs from many different genres for people of all ages. CJAS, a voice for St. Augustine.

0: B&M Variety here in St. Augustine is the home of personalized items. Got a thought? Put it on a mug. Want to say something? The front of a t-shirt is the perfect place to do so. Need a gift for him or her? Them or they? Contact Wanda Lee at B&M Variety here in St. Augustine at 418-947-2436. If you can think it up, she can write it up. B&M Variety, St. Augustine.
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1: Good evening.
0: Well, it's lovely to be here, I'll tell you. 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I would like to

Société Historique Culturelle, Graveyard Committee. Working for a cause means you aren't alone. Community work is performed not for applause, but working together. The SHC Graveyard Committee. No one is alone.

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They're all here. CJIS Radio St. Augustine, for today's people.

0: The Graveyard Committee is dedicated to caring for our community's resting place with dignity and respect. We maintain the resting place to honor those who came before us, preserving their memory for future generations.
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1: Laugh when you can. 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Mm-hmm.

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If you're feeling hot in the summer or have a sweet tooth in the winter, B&M Variety is glad to serve what you need. 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

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And when I walked in, it got under my skin when she asked what was her name, of all things.

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Didn't you know it, baby? Didn't you know it? Why couldn't you be content with the love I gave? 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

The Quis Populaire is a cooperative composed of citizens from the same geographical area, same locality, and same neighborhood. 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

at the Société de Traversier de Québec. 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

the Junior Canadian Rangers, St. Augustine. Nothing you do as a child is ever wasted. Have the courage to follow your heart and intuition. Somehow you already know what you truly want to become. The Junior Canadian Rangers, St. Augustine Patrol. Any youth interested in joining the Junior Canadian Rangers in St. Augustine, contact Jimmy McKinnon, Zeno Lavallee, or Laurette Galibois.

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Age may just be a number, but the body goes through changes around the age of 50 that can affect your risk of several health issues, including osteoporosis, cardiovascular disease, and shingles. You're at risk of shingles if you've had chickenpox, which 90% of Canadians have, according to the Public Health Agency of Canada. The painful, blistering rash is caused by varicella zoster, the chickenpox virus, reactivating. It can lie dormant for decades until the immune system weakens as a result of age, stress, or certain health conditions. According to the National Advisory Committee on Immunization, up to 40% of people who experience shingles report at least one complication, such as nerve pain, that can persist for months or even years. But shingles can be prevented, and vaccination is broadly available. 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

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Well, good morning. It's a Friday morning, and we're fogged in out there. Temperature's at 12, and the winds, you could say, is next to not even moving out there. Damp. But it's Friday. Going to get some sunshine later. Just give them a little bit of time there. And this afternoon, the winds could come from the south up to like 25 kilometers. You may get a couple of picks of rain. Overnight, you're going to have a temperature off 11. Tomorrow's Saturday. Now, in the afternoon, you're going to reach a high of 18. Easterly winds up to 30 kilometers. And you may end up with 3 millimeters of rain tomorrow. Sunday, 18 by the afternoon. South winds, 20 going 30. Sunshine with a tiny little chance of a shower. And again, for Monday, you're looking at another 18. South winds, 20 going 30. Little chance of a shower, but when it comes in the evening and overnight, you're getting a bit of light rain. You may end up with about 5 millimeters. And Tuesday, in the morning anyway, you're getting a couple millimeters of rain. South winds up to 30 kilometers. Cloudy in the afternoon. Makatna, they're at 13 up there this morning. Fog hanging over. Should get a little bit of sunshine a bit later. Chance of a little shower this afternoon. The winds will be south up to 30 kilometers. Tomorrow, Saturday, it will reach 15 in the afternoon tomorrow. Winds east, 25 kilometers. A little bit of sun, maybe a millimeter of rain. Sunday, they got a beautiful one coming. I-14 by the afternoon, full sunshine. Winds south, 20 going 30. Monday, they got a 15. Southwest winds, 30 going 50. In the nighttime, bit of rain, about 3 millimeters, and they may get another millimeter coming in the morning on Tuesday. Now the marine forecast. Scattered showers this evening and again tomorrow, Saturday. Fog laying around, fog. Southwest winds 10 to 15 knots today. Light overnight, northeast 15 to 20 by tomorrow afternoon, Saturday. Light winds for Sunday. Now, at 12:30 today out in Big Bay, tide is going to be low at a feet. 7:35 tonight, high at 5.9. Saltwater tides, 12:31 today, low at 1.3. 7:35 tonight, high at 5.9 feet. Now, Bay Como got a few showers that'll end this morning. Winds northwest about 20 kilometers. Seven Islands of Port Cartier. Got a mix of sun and cloud with a 30% chance of a shower this afternoon. Winds west 20. Mingeni and Anticosti got a mix of sun and cloud with a 30% chance of showers this afternoon. Winds west about 20 kilometers. Risk of a thunderstorm this afternoon. Natashquan. Mix of sun and cloud. 30% chance of showers this afternoon. Risk of a thunderstorm. Fog disappearing this morning. 20 kilometers of westerly wind. Chevry. Mainly cloudy. Another 30% chance of shower this afternoon with a risk of a thunderstorm. Fog disappearing around noon. Southwest winds, 20 kilometers. Blanc-Sablon. Drizzle ending around noontime. Then cloudy but 30% chance of showers and fog patches. Not a whole lot of sun. So we're at 12 out there. 12, like I told you, fogged in. And the winds, like, are not even, say, moving out there. But it's Friday.

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1: 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As for the clinic, open this morning at 8 o'clock until noon, 1 until 4:30 this afternoon. Now, for non-urgent appointments, patients, you're asked to call the clinic, 418-947-2321, to book an appointment with the nurse. The next overcraft crossing this morning will be at 7:45 from the Pakwashipi side, 8 o'clock St. Augustine side. Crossing at 8:45 from Pakwashipi, 9 o'clock St. Augustine side. Should you want to reach the agent at CMA Airlines, call 418-554-6024. The Air Liaison agent can be reached at 947-2929. The STQ secretary, Aisha, 947-1387. Neil Driscoll for Relay Nordique, 581-805-3026. That was busy or no answer for Neil. Leave him your name and number, and he will call you back. Should you want to reach the municipality, call 1-877-553-0624. Jackie Gelbaugh for the MRC office, she can be reached at 418-947-2629. And it's a Friday morning show here on CJAS 93.5 FM. 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Have a good Friday.

chance you're thinking of me. Is that song stuck in your head, friend of the devil by the beer? Or is that just what your friends want me to be? Cause if that's the case, then that's just what I

public notice from the municipality of St. Augustine. SOFU has implemented a region-wide ban for fires outside as of June the 1st. The municipality will enforce this fire ban and take all necessary steps to see that anyone not following the fire ban is reported to the appropriate authorities. It is absolutely forbidden to make a fire outside within the boundaries of the municipality of St. Augustine. I remind the population once again, we are a community that cannot evacuate at any given time for geographical reasons. This has been reported to the appropriate authorities, and we are always told they will get help to us. We all know the variance we can encounter with weather and tides. In addition, during our most vulnerable period, May to September of each year, we lose the majority of our youth, and on the weekends, we're reduced to a majority of seniors. Therefore, it is imperative that every citizen take part in keeping an eye out for any fires and report it as soon as possible. It is equally important that all property owners take the steps to protect their properties by cleaning up their yards and removing anything that is flammable. Fire protection is the responsibility of every citizen. The municipality is not capable of handling large fires. To that end, I remind you that starting a fire outside and violating the regional fire ban carries heavy fines and prosecution. Given to you by your general director, here in St. Augustine, Corrine Driscoll. Still sits at 12 out there, still got fog. Still got fog. It's on the damper side, But you can say next to not a draft of wind. No. Things are not even moving out there. This fog is going to take longer to get away. Without that wind, yep, it's not going to blow off. And it's Friday. Today is July the 10th, and it's the morning show here on CJAS 93.5 FM. Keep in mind, K-State Jardin, I hope it's this morning at 10 o'clock, closes at 1 o'clock this afternoon to the public.

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1: Out there. Still sits at 12. Still got fog laying around. Hopefully it's going to lift soon. But it's next to not a draft of wind to blow it off. And it's kind of damp. Kind of damp. This afternoon the winds could pick up from the south. Anywhere from 15, 20 kilometers. May get a millimeter of rain. Chance of a shower overnight tonight. Tomorrow, Saturday, bit of light rain. You may end up with about 3 millimeters. The winds will be east in the afternoon tomorrow, anywhere from 20 going 30. Sunday, 18 in the afternoon. Wind south, 20 going 30. Little chance of a shower, got some sunshine. Monday, another 18. South winds, 20 going 30. Chance of a shower in the evening, a bit of rain coming in overnight. You may get about 3 millimeters. And in the morning on Tuesday, you could end up with about 3 millimeters of rain drifting off to cloudy skies in the afternoon. Now, Maquetna, 13 up there this morning. Bit of fog laying around. Chance of a shower this afternoon. Wind south, 20 going 30. Tomorrow, Saturday, chance of a shower in the afternoon. Got some sunshine. The winds will be east, 20 going 30 at times. Sunday, 14 in the afternoon. South winds, 20 going 30. Beautiful sunshine. Monday. Now, in the afternoon, the winds will be from the southwest, anywhere from 30 going 50. Got a high of 15. Sunshine, chance of a shower. About 3 millimeters of rain coming in Monday night, and they may get a millimeter in the morning on Tuesday, drifting off to cloudy skies by the afternoon. As for the marine forecast, showers this evening and again tomorrow, Saturday. Fog, yep. Winds southwest, 10 to 15 knots. Light overnight, northeast, 15 to 20 knots by tomorrow afternoon. Light winds for Sunday. Now at 12:30 today. Out in Big Bay, tide is going to be low at a feet. 7:35 tonight, high at 5.9. 12:31, saltwater tide's low at 1.3. 7:35 tonight, high at 5.9 feet. Bay Como got showers that'll end this morning. Northwest winds, 20 kilometers. Seven Islands of Port Cartier. Got a mix of sun and cloud with a 30% chance of a shower this afternoon. Winds from the west going up to 20. Mingani and Anticosti got a mix of sun and cloud. Chance of showers this afternoon. Even risk of a thunderstorm. Winds west 20 kilometers. Again for Natashquan. A mix of sun and cloud. 30% chance of a shower this afternoon. Risk of a thunderstorm. Fog disappearing this morning. Chevry. Mainly cloudy. Chance of showers this afternoon. Even a risk of a thunderstorm. Fog disappearing around noon. And Blanc-Sablanc. Drizzle ending around noontime, then cloudy, 30% chance of showers, fog hanging around. The only thing cool about it, it's a Friday today. Here's Charlie Major on the morning show this morning and Friday nights and you. 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
4: Still sits at 12 out there. Still sits at 12, yep. And as for the overcraft, your next crossing this morning is going to be at 8:45 from the Pakwashippi side. Final crossing, 9 o'clock from the St. Augustine side. And should you want to reach your air liaison agent, dial 947-2929. CMA Airlines, you can reach the agent at 418-554-6024. STQ Secretary Aisha can be reached, 947-1387. Neil Driscoll for Relay Nordique, 581-805-3026. 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
1: There was a bird, a rare bird, a rattling bird. Bird in the egg, and the egg in the nest, and the nest in the twig, and the twig in the branch, and the branch in the tree, and the tree in the hole, and the hole in the bog, and the...
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Well, stuck on 12 and stuck in fog. Because it is pretty foggy out there. Pretty foggy. The trees are starting to move a little bit out there now. Moving a little bit. So maybe it'll blow the fog off, lighten up the day, and give you some sunshine for your Friday. But then again, I'm not so sure. Because this afternoon, you could have a chance of a shower. The winds could kick in up to 25 kilometers from the south, dropping right down to about 10 from the east later this evening. Overnight tonight, you got a temperature of 11. Tomorrow, Saturday, you may get about 3 millimeters of rain. Still going to be warm, 18 in the afternoon. Winds east, about 25 kilometers. Sunday, you're looking at an 18 by the afternoon again. South winds 20 going 30. Sunshine, may get a couple picks of rain. Monday, in the afternoon, south winds 20 going 30. Chance of a shower, sunshine, but in the evening and overnight, you may get about 3 millimeters of rain. And you could get anywhere from millimeter to 3 millimeters in the morning on Tuesday. As for Makatna, they're looking to reach 15 this afternoon. Yeah, but they got fog laying around, don't forget to. They got fog laying over up there too. The winds this afternoon will be south up to 30 kilometers. Chance of a shower tomorrow, Saturday. 15 by the afternoon. Winds east, 25 kilometers. Might get a couple picks of rain. A beautiful Sunday. 14, south winds, 20 going 30. Lots of sunshine. And Monday, they got a chance of a shower in the afternoon and evening. A little bit of rain coming in Monday night. They may end up with 3 millimeters. The winds will be southwest, 30 at times, going 50. The marine forecast, yeah, scattered showers, fog land over, showers again tomorrow. As for the winds, southwest 10 to 15 knots today, light overnight, northeast 15 to 20 by tomorrow afternoon. 12:30 in Big Bay, tide is going to be low at a feet. 7:35 tonight, high at 5.9. 12:31, saltwater tides low at 1.3. 7:35 tonight, high at 5.9 feet. Here's the Washboard Union this morning and Country Thunder. Whoa!

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3: Sorry for the inconvenience. Canada Post is closed today. Canada Post here in St. Augustine, closed today. Regular hours on Monday. Sorry for any inconvenience. So Canada Post closed today here in St. Augustine.

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And Canada Post here in St. Augustine closed today. 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

0: 9 o'clock news for Friday, July the 10th, 2026. A deadly dispute in Sherbrooke. A 41-year-old woman was killed and a young girl injured last night during an argument in a residence in Sherbrooke. The Sherbrooke Police Service, SPS, was alerted around 9 p.m. by a resident who reported a dispute at one of his neighbor's homes. Upon arriving at the scene, police discovered a woman with serious injuries inside the residence before calling for paramedics. They arrested an 18-year-old man who was at the scene, without specifying any link between the suspect and the victim. She was quickly transported to hospital, where she was pronounced dead. A young girl who was in the residence and whose age has not been released was injured in the arm, but her life is not in danger after she was transported to hospital. Patrol officers, investigators, and forensic identification technicians have been mobilized to try to determine the circumstances surrounding this tragedy. Police spokesperson said the crime scene was protected for investigators who were to meet with witnesses to the event. Searches conducted in Rouyn-Noranda and Malartic in Abitibi-Témiscamingue allowed the Sûreté de Québec to make 3 arrests and seize several drugs. Police officers from the MRCF La Vallée d'Or raided 2 residences in Malartic yesterday. A 30-year-old woman and a 38-year-old man were arrested and then released, but the suspects will have to appear in court at a later date for further legal proceedings. The SQ said in a statement drug-related charges could be laid against them. During their operation, police seized 85 grams of cocaine, nearly 3,000 methamphetamine tablets, and 3 imitation firearms. This morning, another search was conducted by police officers from the Rouyn-Noranda City Station at a residence. A 21-year-old individual was arrested before being released, pending his upcoming court appearance to face possible charges related to drug trafficking. There are 2 quantities of drugs, including illicit cannabis, cocaine, and magic mushrooms were seized, as well as jewelry and $6,000 in cash. It will now be possible to compel family members experiencing a mental health crisis to undergo treatment. The danger will no longer need to be immediate for authorities to hospitalize them against their will, in the hope of preventing tragedies like the murder of police officer Maureen Briot in March 2023. At the time, the officer was killed by a man in a crisis. His aggressive behavior had been reported to police by his family a few days earlier, but to no avail. Coroner Jeanne Kamel subsequently issued 38 recommendations to prevent similar tragedies. Passed at the last minute during the parliamentary session, Bill 23 aims to reduce the number of verdicts of not criminally responsible due to mental disorder and to prevent risk upstream, which are higher in Quebec than elsewhere in the country. Until now, intervention required a serious and immediate danger. This criterion has now been broadened. The law allows intervention when the risk is reasonably foreseeable and before the danger materializes. For example, a man with schizophrenia who is nonviolent and non-suicidal could be involuntarily hospitalized if his condition has been deteriorating for several weeks. The process for obtaining extended hospitalization will be streamlined. Authorities can currently detain a person for up to 72 hours, but must then obtain judicial authorization to conduct psychiatric assessments and then a second authorization to extend hospitalization and impose treatment. The reform replaces these steps with a single temporary 5-day detention and eliminates the requirement for judicial authorization for the psychiatric assessment. Decisions will now be made by the Administrative Tribunal of Quebec rather than the courts. People with mental health conditions will also be able to sign an advanced psychiatric directive to specify their wishes in the event of a mental health crisis. Quebec is also promising to support the reform with additional resources, including a $104 million investment over 5 years for psychological emergency services. An Air Canada plane left the runway and ended up on the lawn at Montreal Airport yesterday following a diversion. Around 4 p.m., the aircraft from Los Angeles diverted upon arrival at YUL. The flight landed normally at Montreal Trudeau International Airport, then left the main runway and continued on a grassy surface. No passengers were injured in the incident. 156 passengers and 6 crew members were on board. Montreal Airport and Air Canada confirmed that the aircraft, a Boeing 737 MAX, left the taxiway after landing. In order to ensure a safe evacuation of the passengers, the north runway was closed. The aircraft remained in the same spot for at least 3 hours. All passengers and crew members disembarked the aircraft shortly before 8 p.m. The north runway reopened as of 10 p.m. Air Canada confirmed that an inspection of the aircraft and an investigation into the incident will be conducted. The Transportation Safety Board of Canada also confirmed that it was sending a team of investigators to gather information about the event.
1: Twelve out there and fogged in. The fog is thick out there, heavy and thick. Now the winds are starting to move a small bit, 10, 12 kilometers out there. And are just going around south-southwest. So, fogged in Friday morning. Fogged in. Sun will set tonight at 8:08. Rising in the morning at 3:50. Could get a millimeter of rain this afternoon. Overnight, you got a chance of a shower with a temperature off 11. Tomorrow, anywhere from 2 to 4 millimeters you're looking at tomorrow. With a high of 18, so it's going to be warm. Warm on Sunday. And again Monday. All 18's coming. But Monday, you got rain coming in nighttime. Monday night. And Tuesday, 10 to 15 millimeters of rain. That's in the schedule. But, you know, weather is weather. A call for fog like yesterday evening and overnight. It didn't call for fog like all these hours of the morning. Because like it's after 9 and still can't see down Riverdale out there. Can't see down Overdale. Macatna, the winds are from the southeast up there, 10 kilometers. Sunset's at 8:08 tonight, rising at 3:54 in the morning. They're looking for some sunshine too this afternoon, but they got fog laying around up there now. And tomorrow, Saturday, they're looking at 15. They may end up with a millimeter of rain. 14 for Sunday. Lots of sunshine, about 3 millimeters of rain coming on Monday. Now the marine forecast. Yep. Showers, fog, showers again tomorrow. The wind southwest 10 to 15 knots. Light overnight, northeast 15 to 20 by tomorrow afternoon. 12:30 out in Big Bay, tide is going to be low today at 1 foot. 7:35 tonight, high at 5.9. And as for saltwater tides, 12:31 today, tide is going to be low at 1.3. 7:35 tonight, high at 5.9 feet. 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And the morning show and your countdown, all sponsored by Case Desjardins. There's Mac McNown and Done For. You got Let's Ride with Waylon, River Cane, and Jesus on the Rocks. And enjoy your Top 10 Country Countdown. This is-

0: Adult Serious Little Contest question, give me a call. 27-9-line, 27-9-line. You know Bonnie Tyler died yesterday, right? Yeah, she died yesterday. Now, she died in Portugal. She was there for a while, back in May. Back in May, she had a surgery. They put her in an induced coma. And yesterday, Wednesday, she died on Wednesday. So, she's best known for Total Eclipse of the Heart. Can you tell me how old Bonnie Tyler was? She died on Wednesday. At what age? What age? Good morning, you're on the air.
1: 79.
0: Ooh, not 79. Try again. So Bonnie Tyler died on Wednesday at what age? How old was she? She wasn't 79, but she was hospitalized back in early May. Good morning, you're on the air.
1: 78.
0: Nope, not 78. She did an emergency surgery. She was induced into induced coma, and she died Wednesday. And good morning, you're on the air.
1: 75.
0: Right on, 75. Is you, Marcella?
1: Yes, Pam.
0: Have a good weekend, Marcella.
1: You too.
0: Foggy down there, eh?
1: Bye.
0: Bye. Yeah, so that's it. She was 75. And Marcella, have a nice weekend, Marcella. So, another great one gone. Thinking that I met your girl, I knew I was done for. All I ever wanted, how could I ever want more? Thinking that I met your girl, I knew I was done for.
2: There we go. That's what I wanted to hear. Wailing on the radio. Let's ride.

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2: 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Today is a happy day because you say it is.

So Canada Post here in town is closed today. Yes, the post office is closed today. Sorry for any inconvenience. Regular hours on Monday. Here's Low Cash and Palmer Lee. Let the country music play. 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
1: Temperatures at 12 out there, 12, and the fog is finally starting to break. Yes, because you could see through the house, some of the houses down over the hill now, finally, since this morning. And the winds are, like, variable out there. 8, now you get a little puff, that'll go 12. Could pick up from the south this afternoon, 25 kilometers or so. Calling for a millimeter of rain this afternoon. Tomorrow is Saturday. The winds will be east tomorrow afternoon, 25 kilometers. May get about 3 millimeters of rain, but still is going to be warm because temperature is going to be 18. Another 18 coming for Sunday. Winds south, 20 going toward a bit of sunshine. You might get a couple of picks of rain. Macatna's a bit fog up there yet. Looking for 16 this afternoon. South winds up to 30 kilometers. They may get a millimeter of rain. Tomorrow, Saturday, 15 in the afternoon. Winds east, 25 kilometers. Might get a couple of picks of rain. And Sunday, they got a gorgeous one coming. 14. South winds, 20 going 30 in the afternoon. Now, scattered showers for the marine. Fog land over with winds southwest, 10 to 15 knots. Light overnight, northeast, 15 to 20 by the afternoon tomorrow. Now, 12:30 out in Big Bay. Tide is going to be low at a feet today. 7:35 tonight, high at 5.9. 12:31, low at 1.3 feet salt water. 7:35 tonight, high at 5.9 feet. And Canada Post is closed today here in St. Augustine. Sorry for any inconvenience. Regular hours on Monday. And it's a top 10 country countdown going on here on a Friday morning show. You got Zach Top coming up, Lainey Wilson and John Mayers, Taylor Swift's I Knew It, I Knew You, from Toy Story 5, Luke Bryan's there, and you know who's got number one again this week. Can't beat her. 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

0: This is the Canadian History segment brought to you on CJAS, recapping important events in Canada. 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Company announces it will resume selling old formula Coke following a public outcry and falling sales of its new Coke. 1980, Adam Petty was born, a race driver, first fourth generation driver in NASCAR history. His death in 2000 contributed to NASCAR's decision to mandate a kill switch on steering wheels. 1967, singer Bobby Gentry records Ode to Billy Joe, which will become a country music classic and win four Grammys. 1965, I Can't Get No Satisfaction becomes the Rolling Stones' first number one single in the USA. 1962, the satellite Telstar is launched from Cape Carnival, Florida, beaming live television from Europe to United States. 1947, folk singer Harlow Guthrie is born, son of Woody Guthrie. 1945, U.S. carrier-based aircraft begin airstrikes against Japan in preparation for invasion. 1942, General Carl Spatz becomes the head of the U.S. Air Force in Europe. 1933, Jerry Herman was born, a songwriter. 1931, Alice Munro, a Canadian writer, open secrets, friend of my youth, was born. 1927, David Dinkins was born, first African-American mayor of New York. 1920, David Brinkley was born, a broadcaster. 1905, born Ivy Anderson, a jazz singer. 1893, Dr. Daniel Hale Williams performs the first successful open-heart surgery without the benefit of penicillin or blood transfusion. 1834, James Epic McNeil Whistler was born, a painter. 1776, the statue of King George III is pulled down in New York City. 1509, John Calvin was born, a Protestant religious leader. Bit of Canadian history for today, July the 10th.
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1: 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If it's your birthday today, happy birthday, Aries. It is natural for you to believe what needs to be done until the very last moment. But if you do that today, you can find yourself working through the early hours of Saturday to meet a deadline. Do you really want to start the weekend exhausted? Taurus. What occurs today will remind you that while it is okay to have doubts, you must not allow those doubts to get on top of you and influence your long-term thinking. Some amazing things are going to be happening very soon, so stop worrying. Gemini, the more others urge you to follow the herd, the more inclined you will be to go in the opposite direction. With both Mars and Uranus in your sign, you have no intention of letting friends and family members tell you what to do. Cancer. You like to believe you are doing something useful with your life, and over the next few days, you'll be able to point to concrete examples of why that is true. As one of the zodiac's water signs, you rarely hesitate to help those in need. Leo. A partnership has had its ups and downs in recent weeks, but on a fundamental level, you are on the same page. So don't start thinking you might be better off without it. There is still a great deal you can accomplish together. Virgo. If you need assistance, then you must speak up. If you merely assume that friends and loved ones can see you are in trouble, you may be disappointed to find they have no idea about the pressure you are under. So let them know. Libra, there may be a mountain between you and your goal, but you won't let that worry you. You are one of those moods at the moment when you just know that everything will work out for the best. And you're right, it will. Scorpio, you may have a reputation for being ruthless with people who oppose you, but you also show great kindness to those who need assistance. And that is in the face you will show to the world over the next 24 hours. You're on one life's good guys. Sagittarius, you cannot afford to get bogged down in petty details today and over the weekend, so refuse to get involved in anything you cannot deal with in under an hour. Your time is precious and must not be squandered on matters of no consequence. Capricorn, someone in a position of authority has been watching you closely and very much likes what they see. So expect an offer of some kind to come your way either today or over the weekend. Give it some serious thought and then say yes. Aquarius, there may be moments today when it seems as if Lady Luck wants nothing to do with you, but more likely it is your own negative thinking that is holding you back. On the work front especially, you must strive to be more optimistic. And for you Pisces, if you get the chance to do a good deed for someone today, don't pass it up. It doesn't matter if they merit your kindness. It matters only that you recognize it and it's the right thing to do. Charity isn't about what is deserved. It's about moral obligation. Horoscope readings for another week here on CJAS 93.5 FM.

gelato tickets out. The results are coming right up here on CJAS. Who knows? This could be your lucky day and you get to go on a warm, sunny beach once you check your tickets with the results from CJAS 93.5 FM. Good luck. The following is the lotto results for Thursday night, July the 8th, starting up with your Grand V numbers. 7, 8, 14, 16, and 24, the Grand numeral 6. Banco numbers, 6, 10, 13, 16, 17, 18, 24, 34, 36, 37, 38, 49, 51, 54, 62, 64, 65, 66, 67, and 70. As for the astro, your day is 19, your month August, the year 86, and your sign is Libra. 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Good luck!

0: There you have it, Ella Langley, choosing Texas, number one again this week for your top 10 country countdown. Canada Post is closed here in St. Augustine today. 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

0: Sports highlights for Friday, July the 10th, 2026. Taylor Rock won her fifth gold medal in as many events at the Canadian Swimming Trials with a victory in the women's 50-meter butterfly final yesterday. The four-time Olympic medalist from Kelowna, BC, touched a wall in 25.93 seconds. Rock, 26, was also victorious in the 50 and 100 freestyle, 100 backstroke and 100 butterfly earlier in the week. Meanwhile, Oliver Dawson of Grand Prairie, Alberta, completed his golden sweep of the men's breaststroke events with a convincing win in the 100 final, finishing in 59.97 seconds. Other winners on the day were Madison Cryer in the women's 200 backstroke, Ethan Eck in the men's 200 backstroke, Finley Knox in the men's 50 butterfly, Alexandre Lepage in the women's 100 breaststroke, and Ella Cosgrove in the women's 800-meter freestyle. Drew Brown spent 3 years in Winnipeg and never once had the chance to lead the Blue Bombers as a starter on home turf. Tonight, he finally gets his opportunity, even if the scoreboard says he's a visitor. "I would always come in relief. I'm looking forward to it," Brown said yesterday. "This is exactly the environment that you want to play in front of. It's the best environment in the league." Brown likely never imagined he'd be back behind center so quickly, not to mention leading his former team. After losing a starting job with the Ottawa Redblacks earlier this season and being traded to Winnipeg in late June, the 29-year-old quarterback is set to start against the Toronto Argonauts 2-2 in a Week 6 matchup. The Bombers 2-2 have an opportunity to stop the bleeding at home following losses in their first two games of the season. The last time Winnipeg dropped three straight games in front of their own fans was back in 2016. Brown's jump to the top of the depth chart comes after Zach Kolaris suffered a neck injury on the first play of the second quarter during last Sunday's narrow road win over the Hamilton Tiger Cats. Justin Rankin and the Edmonton Elks were back to their newfound winning ways yesterday. The Edmonton running back scored three big play touchdowns as the Elks came away with a 40-17 victory over the struggling Ottawa Redblacks. Rankin had 107 yards on just 14 carries with two touchdowns on the ground, adding three receptions for 43 yards and a touchdown. Quarterback Cody Fajardo went 19 of 24 passing with 340 yards and two touchdowns. The Elks, who haven't made the playoffs since 2019, moved ahead of Saskatchewan into first in the West Division at 4-1. The Red Blacks are still seeking their first foray into the win column, sitting at 0-5. Quarterback Jake Meyer went 26 of 39 passing for 293 yards, one touchdown, and four interceptions. The Ottawa Senators have signed forward Xavier Bourgo to a one-year, two-way contract. Financial terms of the deal were not disclosed. The 23-year-old was the second leading scorer for the club's American Hockey League affiliate, the Belleville Senators, with 25 goals and 57 points this past season. Bourgo from Montmagny, Quebec, was called up twice by Ottawa. He played his first NHL game December 27, 2025 in Toronto. Bourgo was a first-round pick, 22nd overall in the 2021 draft by the Edmonton Oilers. He was sent to Ottawa in the summer of 2024. The Toronto Raptors say they have put their proposed trade for Kawhi Leonard on hold after the NBA said the team would assume the risk of any outcome from the league's ongoing investigation into the Los Angeles Clippers. The proposed deal would send Brandon Ingram, Grady Dick, two unprotected first-round picks, a 2027 pick swap, and two second-round picks to the Clippers for Leonard. The NBA opened an investigation in September following allegations, first reported by a journalist that Leonard signed a $28 million U.S. no-show endorsement deal with Aspiration, an environmental financial technology company that required no work beyond remaining with the Clippers. Aspiration later entered bankruptcy after its co-founder, Joe Sandberg was charged with fraud, though Leonard has not been charged with any wrongdoing. The Raptors said they will wait until the investigation is complete before moving ahead with the trade. The Clippers issued a statement saying that they expect the trade will be completed once the investigation concludes. Leonard led the Raptors to their only NBA championship in 2019 before leaving for the Clippers as a free agent that summer. Billy Wickenheiser and the Toronto Maple Leafs are parting ways after the hockey legend spent 8 seasons working in the NHL team's front office. Wickenheiser said in an Instagram post yesterday that the move came after several discussions with new Maple Leafs general manager John Chayka. During those conversations, my expectation was that I would be in a position to continue to have a significant impact within the organization, Wickenheiser said. However, it became clear that his leadership group envisioned a different path. Wickenheiser joined the Maple Leafs as Assistant Director of Player Development August 2018, shortly after the end of her stellar playing career. She was named an Assistant General Manager July 2022. Wickenheiser led Canada to 4 Olympic titles and 7 World Championships over her playing career. She is Canada's career points leader with 168 goals and 211 assists in 276 games.
1: Well, 13 out there, 13, the fog is finally breaking the fog. The winds are still light. Sometimes they'll pass 10, go like 12 or so. But it's time for the fog to disappear now. This afternoon, you may end up with a millimeter of rain. The winds could be anywhere from the south, 20 going up to 30. Tomorrow, Saturday, 18 in the afternoon tomorrow. You got about 3 millimeters of rain coming. The winds will be east, anywhere from 25, 30 kilometers. Sunday, another 18. South winds, 20 going 30. Sunny skies with a small chance of a shower. Monday, 18. South winds, 20 going 30. Scattered shower in the evening. A little bit of rain overnight. You may get around 3 millimeters. And Tuesday morning, you could get another millimeter, 3 millimeters in the morning on Tuesday. Winds will be south up to 30 kilometers. Now, as for Macatna, they still got fog laying around, hoping to see the sun this afternoon. With a high of 16, the winds will be south, 20 going 30. Now, tomorrow is Saturday, 15 in the afternoon. A bit of sunshine, may get a millimeter of rain. The winds will be east, 20 going 30. Sunday, they got a nice one. 14, sunny skies, south winds, 20 at times, gusting 30. As for Monday, 15 in the afternoon. Winds southwest, 30 going 50. May get 3 millimeters of rain overnight. Now the marine forecast got scattered showers, a bit of fog laying around. And again tomorrow, southwest winds 10 to 15 knots. A light overnight, northeast 15 to 20 by the afternoon tomorrow. 12:30 out in Big Bay, tide is going to be low at a feet. 7:35 tonight, high at 5.9. Saltwater tides, 12:31, low at 1.3. 7:35 tonight, high at 5.9 feet. Now, Baikomo got scattered shower. That should end sometime this morning. Northwest winds 20 kilometers. 7 Islands, Port Cartier. Got a mix of sun and cloud with 30% chance of a shower this afternoon. Mingani and Anticosti. Got a mix of sun and cloud with chance of showers this afternoon. Winds west 20 kilometers, along with Natashquan. Sunny skies this morning, chance of a shower this afternoon, even a chance of a thunder, fog disappearing this morning. Chevry is mainly cloudy, 30% chance of showers this afternoon, risk of thunderstorms, fog patches disappearing around noon. Southwest winds 20 kilometers. Now, Blanc Sablon got drizzle ending around noontime, then cloudy with 30% chance of showers and fog patches. And Canada Post is closed there in St. Augustine today. Sorry for any inconveniences. 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

Case Desjardins counters open as of 10 o'clock this morning here in St. Augustine, closing at 1 o'clock this afternoon. Your clinic open up until 12 noon, again this afternoon from 1 until 4:30. Now for non-urgent appointments, patients, you're asked to call the clinic, 418-947-2321, to book an appointment with the nurse. Now packages can be dropped off and picked up at the drop box in the porch. And if you want to reach Air Liaison's agent, dial 947-2929, CMA Airlines, 418-554-6024, Aisha, STQ Secretary, 947-1387, and Neil Driscoll for Relay Nordique, 581-805-3026. Busy or no answer for Neil? I'll leave him your name and number, and he'll get back to you.

0: public notice from the municipality of St. Augustine. SOFU has implemented a region-wide ban for fires outside as of June the 1st. The municipality will enforce this fire ban and take all necessary steps to see that anyone not following the fire ban is reported to the appropriate authorities. It is absolutely forbidden to make a fire outside within the boundaries of the municipality of St. Augustine. I remind the population once again, we are a community that cannot evacuate at any given time for geographical reasons. This has been reported to the appropriate authorities, and we are always told they will get help to us. We all know the variance we can encounter with weather and tides. In addition, during our most vulnerable period, May to September of each year, we lose the majority of our youth, and on the weekends, we're reduced to a majority of seniors. Therefore, it is imperative that every citizen take part in keeping an eye out for any fires and report it as soon as possible. It is equally important that all property owners take the steps to protect their properties by cleaning up their yards and removing anything that is flammable. Fire protection is the responsibility of every citizen. The municipality is not capable of handling large fires. To that end, I remind you that starting a fire outside and violating the regional fire ban carries heavy fines and prosecution. Given to you by your general director, here in St. Augustine, Corrine Driscoll.
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0: 13 out there, 13. The winds are 10, 12 kilometers out there, and the fog is finally just about top of the hills over there, but it's just about gone, the fog, which is long enough, eh? Now, this afternoon, you could reach a high of 19, and you may end up with a millimeter of rain. The winds could pick up anywhere from 20, 25 kilometers from the south. Tomorrow is Saturday. Reaching an high of 18 in the afternoon tomorrow, and it's calling for 3 millimeters of rain, so it's going to be kind of warm with that rain. The winds will be east 20, 30 kilometers. Sunday, you got another 18 coming. Sunshine, south winds 20 going 30. A little chance of a shower in the afternoon. Monday, 18 again in the afternoon. South winds 20 going 30. Chance of a shower, a bit of rain coming in Monday night, anywhere from a millimeter up to 3 millimeters of rain. Now, Macatna, they're at looking to reach 16 this afternoon. Still got hazy, bit of hazy fog laying over. The winds this afternoon south up to 30 kilometers. Tomorrow, Saturday, could get a millimeter of rain in the afternoon. Still got some sunshine. The winds will be east about 25 kilometers. Sunday, they got a full high of 14, all sunshine, south winds 20 going 30. And as for Monday, winds southwest in the afternoon, 30 going 50, might have a chance of a shower, with about 3 millimeters of rain coming in overnight. The marine forecast, yes, showers, yep, a little bit of fog, all that going on again today. And again tomorrow, chance of showers again tomorrow. Winds southwest, 10 to 15 knots, light overnight, northeast, 15 to 20 by tomorrow afternoon. Now, 12:30 in Big Bay, tide is going to be low at a feet. 7:35 tonight, high at 5.9. 12:31, saltwater tides will be low at 1.3. 7:35 tonight, high at 5.9 feet. 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
1: Hattles of Silver Years Shore is a contest question. Give me a call. 2790 line. 50 years old and older. Tomorrow, Saturday, July the 11th, is National Muffin Day. National Muffin Day. So it's national, what kind of a berry muffin day it is tomorrow? Tell me what kind of a berry muffin day it's tomorrow. What kind of a berry muffin day? Good morning, you're on the air.
2: Blueberry.
1: Right on. Is you, Veronica?
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1: Have a nice weekend, Veronica.
2: You too.
1: All right, girl. Bye. Yep. And if you've ever been buried deep in the depths of your despair, you know there's nothing that can lift you out of it quite like the smell of a freshly baked blueberry muffin. Have a good weekend, Veronica.

let's check out and see where the Bella de Gagne is. She says, somewhere coming along. Let's see now. Give it a little click at that refresh button. There you go. She's on her way here. On her way here to St. Augustine. Expected to arrive at Trout Point at 1:45 this afternoon. 1:45.

0: 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Songwriter and one of several writer-musicians to emerge out of the Muscle Shoals, Alabama music scene. 1961, Heartbreak USA by Kitty Wells was at number one on U.S. Country Singles Chart. 1965, Ken Mellons was born, an American country music artist. 1970, Gary Lavoie, a guitarist, vocalist, and songwriter, was born in Ohio. 1970, Johnny Cash recorded his third live album at the Grand Ole Opry as a tie-in with Cash's then-current TV series of the same title, Johnny Cash Show. It spawned the highly successful single, Sunday Morning Coming Down, which helped kickstart the career of singer and songwriter Kris Kristofferson. The song and album both reached number one on the country charts. 1991, Alan Jackson was at number one on U.S. country charts with Don't Rock the Jukebox. 2002, Dolly Parton kicked off her first major concert tour in 10 years at the Irving Plaza in New York City. 2010, Carrie Underwood and Ottawa Senators player Mike Fisher married in a private ceremony in Georgia. 2016, Jerry Greer, the son of American country music artist Craig Morgan, went missing after falling off an inner tube in Kentucky Lake on the Tennessee River. His body was recovered one day later. He was 19 years old. 2021, American fiddle player Brian Berlin died at the age of 77, complications of a stroke. 2024, Dave Loggins died in Nashville at the age of 76. The singer, songwriter, widely remembered for his 1974 composition, Please Come to Boston, which was a top number 10 hit in the U.S. for him. Country Music History segment for today, Friday, July the 10th.
1: Well, I woke up Sunday morning with no way to hold my head. That didn't hurt. And the beer I had for breakfast wasn't bad, so I had one more for dessert.

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0: 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Not too much to look at. He traded in his foot for a medal in the war. He loved a girl named Lila in a bar across the highway. And you ought to see her smiling when he opens up the door. And he says, "Hi, Lila, how about a cup of coffee? Take a load off, take your shoes off, hit the sugar and the cream. 'Cause Cookie's been to war, and Lila's been to Denver, and both of them are casualties of someone else's dreams." Cookie pours the trucker's coffee, Lila served the rigger's whiskey, and risked the invitations to go riding for a while. In a dime across the highway, on a shelf above the pastry, there's a cup reserved for Lila and the man who makes her smile. And he says, "Hi, Lila, I'll build a cup of coffee. Take a load off, take your shoes off, it's the sugar and the cream. 'Cause Cookie's been to war, and Lila's been to Denver, and both of them are casualties of someone else's dreams." Now as the nation rolls along, like a semi down the highway, casting lonely broken bodies in the grass along the road, I finally found my reasons for believing in the future. Seeing Cookie and his Lila drinking coffee all alone. And he says, "Hi, Lila, I'll build a cup of coffee. Take a load off, take your shoes off, it's the sugar and the cream. 'Cause Cookie's been to war, and Lila's been to Denver, and both of them are casualties of someone else's dreams. 'Cause Cookie's been to war, and Lila's been to Denver, and both of them are casualties of someone else's dreams."
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1: I gotta get a moose boy, we've heard him many times. 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
2: Your next Overcraft Crossing today is at 12 noon from the Packwell Shippey side, 1215 St. Augustine side. Then you have a crossing at 1:30 from Packwell Shippey, 1:45 St. Augustine side. Now keep in mind, Case de Jardin counter here in St. Augustine closes at 1 o'clock this afternoon and closed today to the public, Canada Post. Sorry for any inconveniences. Regular hours resumes on Monday. Shining it up, rocking on the water.

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3: The Variety Hour is now. Welcome. This is a show that has something new, something different, something great. This is the CJS Variety Hour.

11 o'clock news for Friday, July the 10th, 2026. The Quebec government has extended its e-scooter pilot to 2028, despite warnings from doctors who say the rules don't go far enough to protect children from serious injuries. The original pilot, introduced in 2023, allows for anyone 14 and older to use the device on roads where the maximum speed limit is less than 50 kilometers per hour, as well as on bike paths. Helmets are required at all times. Those rules will still apply, along with new restrictions that came into effect July the 18th, including a 25 kilometer per hour speed limit for e-scooters. Exceeding that limit can result in a $200 fine by police. The Transport Ministry says the changes were made based on research and feedback it collected since the start of the pilot project and in consultation with stakeholders, including police officers. Speed is one of the main factors in the severity of accidents, the ministry said. Director of the Montreal Children's Hospital Trauma Center, Debbie Friedman, says those accidents are all too common and she's been pushing for stricter rules on e-scooter use. These are not little scratches and little scrapes. The types of injuries we're seeing are life-altering. Brain injuries, abdominal trauma, facial trauma, dental trauma, fractures, lacerations, and sprains as examples. Ms. Friedman says the hospital treated 30 children for injuries from e-scooter accidents so far this year, many of whom were in critical condition and admitted to intensive care. Last year, it treated a total of 80. Quebec Statistics Institute is projecting that the province's population will decline slightly in the next few years before stabilizing. New demographic projections released show the population could drop by about 50,000 people between 2025 and 2029, due mostly to a reduction in temporary immigrants. After that, the numbers are forecast to stabilize, with the population expected to plateau at about 9.17 million in the coming decades, compared to 9.06 million in 2025. The Quebec City region is expected to have the highest growth rate until 2051 at 14%, followed by the neighboring Chaudière region at 11%. The North Shore region of the St. Lawrence River and the Gaspé Magellan Island region in the east are projected to register drops of 15 and 11% respectively. City of Montreal also expected to see a decline, due in large part to a reduction in the number of immigrants and efforts to attract newcomers to the province's regions. Three veteran officers of the Peel Regional Police Service have been returned to active duty after being cleared of criminal involvement in Project South, a sprawling, multi-jurisdictional anti-corruption investigation that shook the foundations of Canadian law enforcement. The complex probe, spearheaded by York Regional Police, previously resulted in the highly publicized arrest of seven active Toronto Police Service officers, exposing alleged links between law enforcement personnel and violent organized crime syndicates. The three Peel officers identified in unsealed search warrant documents as Sergeant Adrian Shipp, Constable Scott King, and Constable Paul Binns were administratively suspended in February 2026 as the massive corruption net was cast. Following a comprehensive review of the evidence, Peel Police Command has confirmed their reinstatement, noting that the officers were neither arrested nor charged during the probe. Project South stands as one of the most severe police corruption scandals in recent history. Initiated in June 2025, the investigation uncovered a deeply embedded criminal network that allegedly utilized confidential police database information to facilitate drug trafficking, extortion, and violent crimes within the highly lucrative, notoriously corrupt towing industry across the Greater Toronto area. The most chilling revelation of the investigation involved a foiled assassination plot. York Regional Police alleged that corrupt officers unlawfully accessed confidential data,
ending the home address of an Ontario corrections manager to individuals tied to organized crime. The subsequent conspiracy to murder the manager was successfully disrupted by investigators before it could be executed. The Newfoundland and Labrador government says Labrador residents flying within or out of the region can now get up to 4 return tickets subsidized. Residents along the tip of Newfoundland's Great Northern Peninsula are also eligible for the discounted tickets. A government news release says residents can begin applying for tickets next week, and the offer is good until March the 31st, 2027. Return flights between the provincial capital and Nain can cost more than $2,000 without subsidies. Some in Labrador were outraged when the former Liberal government announced support for the St. John's International Airport Authority in 2023 for a deal with WestJet to provide direct flights between the city and Europe. Labrador Affairs Minister Miss Evans says her Progressive Conservative government's subsidy improves upon a program launched by the Liberals last year that offered cheaper rates for 2 tickets and excluded travel within Labrador. Miss Evans said one of the biggest burdens that people face living in Labrador, with the wide landscape and the huge geographic distance between the communities, is airfare. There are 6 communities along Labrador's vast northeastern coast that are only accessible by plane or ferry. Miss Evans is from Mackovic, the second most southern of the fly-in towns. Newfoundland and Labrador is home to about 540,000 people, though only about 26,650 live in Labrador.

0: Temperature is currently at 14 and it's brightening up. The fog is lifting out there, which is a good thing for a Friday. Now this afternoon, we have light rain in the forecast. Temperature of 19, cloudy with showers tonight, a high of 11. Light rain tomorrow afternoon, temperature of 18, cloudy overnight, high of 10. Chance of a shower for Sunday. Temperature of 18, Monday, chance of a shower, temperature of 18. Cloudy skies, Tuesday, temperature of 15. Gromacatna, a few showers this afternoon, south winds 15, temperature of 16. Cloudy with showers tonight, a high of 11. Chance of a shower tomorrow afternoon, winds from the east 15, temperature of 15. Cloudy tomorrow night, a high of 9. 12:31 this afternoon, low tide 1.3. 7:35 this evening, I at 5.9.
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Just a reminder that Canada Post is closed for today. The regular hours will resume on Monday. Sorry for any inconvenience.

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1: Temperature is at 14, and it's really bright out there now. The fog has dissipated, hopefully, for the remainder of today. Light rain, though, coming in the afternoon. Temperature of 19. Cloudy with showers tonight, a high of 11. Light rain tomorrow, temperature of 18. Chance of a shower Sunday, high of 18. Cloudy overnight, temperature of 10. Showers again, just a chance though, 1 millimeter in the afternoon, Monday, a high of 18, light rain overnight, temperature of 12. Gromacatna, a few showers this afternoon, south winds 15 with gusts to 25, temperature of 16, cloudy tonight, a high of 11. Chance of a shower tomorrow morning and afternoon, easterly winds 15, temperature of 15. 12:31, low tide 1.3. 7:35 this evening, I at 5.9.
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0: Here's a contest question for the adults of the listening audience. Give me a call on the 2790 line. Now, Quebec is requiring new truck drivers from which province to take an exam? Quebec is requiring new truck drivers from which province to take an exam? This province's drivers who meet certain requirements will be required to take tests. Hello, you're on the air.
1: Ontario?
0: Yes, it's Ontario. Theodora?
1: Yep.
0: Have a good day. Good
1: you
0: weekend.
1: Bye.
0: Bye. There we go. Theodora with Ontario. Quebec is requiring new truck drivers from Ontario to take an exam. That's following several collisions involving heavy vehicles. Quebec announced the new measures aimed at addressing the issue of inexperienced drivers from Ontario. So, Theodora, tune in. You'll have a chance to win the solar light at the end of the evening. Good luck.
1: Thank you.

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1: Clouds out of cover of a clear blue sky, and the tears that I cried for that.

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Everyone, temperatures at 15 here in St. Augustine. Light rain this afternoon, temperature of 19, cloudy with showers tonight. Just 1 millimeter of rain, though, high of 11, just enough to torment. Light rain tomorrow afternoon, high of 18, cloudy overnight, 10. Chance of a shower Sunday with the high of 18. Chance of a shower again on Monday, temperature staying at 18 degrees Celsius. Now, Gromacatna, this afternoon you have a few showers in your forecast. South winds 15, gusting up to 25, temperature of 16. Cloudy with showers tonight, a high of 11. Chance of a shower again tomorrow afternoon, temperature of 15. Cloudy overnight, temperature of 9. 12:31, low tide 1.3, 7:35, high at 5.9.

Welcome to the Radio New News for Friday, July the 10th, 2026, sponsored by the MRC Gulf de St. Laurent. Drug search in Sept-Îles. Investigators from the Sept-Îles Joint Team, assisted by patrol officers from the MRC of Sept-Rivière and the SPUM, conducted an operation yesterday related to drug trafficking in the Sept-Îles area. Police officers conducted a search at a residence on Brochu Avenue in Sept-Îles. A 47-year-old woman was arrested at the scene. She remains in custody and is scheduled to appear in court today. She could face charges related to narcotics and illegal cannabis. A 64-year-old man was also arrested at the scene. He was later released. He could face narcotic charges. During this operation, police seized more than 115 methamphetamine tablets, nearly 24 grams of cocaine, small quantity of hashish, more than 40 prescription drug tablets, over $1,985 in cash. Two vehicles hit a moose on Route 138 in Sept-Îles. While several moose have been seen near roads for the past few weeks, an accident involving a moose and a vehicle occurred yesterday evening in Sept-Îles on Route 138 near Black Point Road. The first collision occurred a little after 9:30 p.m. A second vehicle also struck the moose, which was laying on the ground. The vehicle reportedly ended up in a ditch nearly 150 meters into the woods. Under all these circumstances, there were no serious injuries. Route 138 in the area was closed for a period of time to allow for the operations. Rio Tinto IOC announces the resumption of service on the QNSNL railway between Sept-Îles and Labrador City. Rail service was interrupted due to safety concerns caused by a forest fire. For now, weather conditions are allowing for a resumption of operations today. Rio Tinto IOC and its subsidiary QNSNL are closely monitoring the situation. The decision to temporarily close the railway line is being reassessed daily. Transport Tuaton also announced that it is resuming passenger service to Schefferville. The passenger train is scheduled to depart from Sept-Îles at noon. In Fermont, Sapu and the city remain concerned about Fire 358, which is still out of control. The city of Fermont is extending the state of emergency until July the 23rd. In the wake of a meeting deemed encouraging with the Minister of Internal Security, Ian Lefrenier, the mayor of Sept-Îles is considering the idea of installing surveillance cameras at the entrances to the municipality to facilitate police investigations and the fight against criminal groups on the North Shore. Mayor Benoit Matot took advantage of Minister Lefrenier's visit to Manayutinen last week to extend a hand in a spirit of collaboration and mutual support. Obviously, we have concerns. We wanted to have a discussion with them to find out what was going on, how things were unfolding, the mayor stated, mentioning in passing the recent arrest of Al Bova in Spain. He's not from Sept-Îles, but this community is interconnected and it has repercussions here. It was a good meeting to catch up and share citizens' concerns regarding public safety and the feeling of security. The mayor said he learned during this meeting that the Ministry of Homeland Security and the Sûreté de Québec want to focus their efforts on putting pressure on leaders, the people who are a little higher up in the food chain. Minister Lefrenier also reportedly reassured him regarding the police presence that will be deployed during the summer season, for example, the vacation period. The focus will remain on the situation and on the region. While the mayor of Sept-Îles acknowledges that his levers of action are limited, he wishes to continue the collaboration with the Sûreté de Québec and the ministry in order to contribute in his own way to the fight against violence linked to criminal groups. It is with this in mind that he says he's open to adding cameras to better equip police officers, like the Innu community of Ouachette Mac Manayutinen did, where a dozen surveillance devices were recently strategically installed in public places. Cameras installed at the entrances to the city of Sept-Îles on Route 138 could complement those located within the community territory, explains the mayor, who nevertheless does not want every street corner to be monitored.
Mayor Matot said the city's approach to camera so far has been more focused on the security of their facilities, in parks, sports facilities, etc. But we need to see where we want to go and what the needs are. A massage therapist found guilty of sexually assaulting 13 women over a period of nearly 20 years in the course of his duties has been sentenced to 6 years in prison. 13 women filed complaints against Steve Pellerin for sexual assaults that occurred during massage therapy sessions between 2005 and 2023 in Notre-Dame-de-Portage, Rivière-du-Loup, Baie-Comeau, and Sept-Îles. Mr. Pellerin pleaded guilty in February 2025 to 13 counts of sexual assault before claiming in September of the same year that he had committed the acts because of an evil entity taking control of his body for 20 years. He failed to withdraw his guilty plea last March and has been in custody ever since. The judge handed down the sentence yesterday at the Rivière-du-Loup courthouse, reading a 14-page judgment based in particular on psychiatric reports and the observations of the lawyers involved in the case. The judge was keen to hand down a sentence that reflects the seriousness of the actions, sending a clear message to those who want to adopt the behavior of the offender. In addition to his 6 years in prison, Mr. Pellerin will be registered for life on the Sex Offenders Register. The Crown prosecutor indicated that she had suggested a longer sentence than the one imposed. Nevertheless, she emphasized that a message was sent to those who might be tempted to act like the accused. The courage of the victims who came forward has borne fruit. The man has two prior convictions in similar matters for incidents dating back to 2009 and 2010. The debate surrounding the Saguenay Bridge is over. It's time now for action. That was the message delivered by Coalition Union 138 and Indigenous representatives yesterday at a press conference in Quebec City. The alliance is demanding commitments from political parties ahead of the next provincial election. Préfet for the MRC, Guillaume Tremblay, spokesperson for Coalition Union 138 in Manicouagan, believes the need for the bridge linking Bay St. Catherine to Tadoussac is undeniable, pointing out that a comprehensive study published in April 2025 confirmed that a road link is essential to opening up the North Shore region. The document, according to him, which has not been made public, concludes that the absence of a bridge over the fjord limits the mobility of people and goods, thus hindering economic development and accessibility to the territory for its inhabitants. Now we are at the stage of political decision-making, and that is what we are waiting for. As the elections approach, the alliance submits four demands to the political parties. Include the bridge over the Saguenay in their electoral platform. Unveil a timeline for implementation. Specify the method of financing. To launch the next steps as soon as the next term begins. Despite recent estimates placing construction cost at $4.2 billion, proponents of the project consider it a strategic economic investment for Quebec. According to Mr. Tremblay, eliminating ferry operating costs and ending economic losses related to the region's isolation makes this choice financially sound in the long term. Chief Martin Dufour of the Assipi-Innu First Nation agrees. He was appointed in 2014 by the other Innu chiefs to promote the Saguenay Bridge project. For him, this infrastructure represents more than just a road link. It symbolizes a desire to connect peoples and strengthen the region's economy. The Assembly of First Nations Quebec and Labrador, AFNQL, believes that Ottawa and Quebec have concluded a sham agreement on caribou protection. The agreement was announced on June the 30th in a press release by Federal Environment Minister Julie DeBrusson and her provincial counterpart Pascal Deary. It provides for a $25 million contribution from Ottawa over 5 years to Quebec to fund the initiative, in addition to $15 million from the federal government that would go to Indigenous communities. The statement did not include any specific measures that would be contained in the future caribou protection strategy, which has been expected since 2019. This agreement is nothing but a smokescreen. It is based on intentions rather than binding commitments and perpetrates an approach where our rights, our responsibilities,
and our knowledge are relegated to the background, said the head of the APNQL, François Vireau-Paul. The First Nations claimed they were never consulted in this process. They say they only learned about it 24 hours before the press release was published. However, a 2024 Superior Court ruling required the implementation of a specific consultation process with Indigenous peoples. Faced with Quebec's prolonged inaction, despite a report from an independent commission calling for urgent action in August 2022, former Federal Environment Minister Stephen Guilbeault threatened to invoke an emergency order to protect the endangered species. The measure never materialized, and the former minister has since left politics. Some leaders had already expressed their concerns about the announcement. The caribou is of great importance in Indigenous culture. Populations in Quebec are considered to be declining. The agreement was, however, well received by a caribou expert, namely Martin U. St. Laurent, specialist in animal ecology and professor of biology at the University of Quebec at Rimouski, UQAR. Minister Deary reacted in a written statement upon leaving the APNQL. She emphasized that the strategy will be developed with the help of consultations, including with First Nations. Given the high complex nature of this issue, a phased approach is preferred. We are pleased to have secured funding from the federal government to contribute to the efforts underway to protect the caribou. This agreement is not an end in itself, and we will continue our consultations with relevant stakeholders, including the APNQL, in order to specify the strategies and measures for the recovery of the species, the minister mentioned through her office. Our federal counterpart also reacted, saying the recovery of the caribou cannot happen without the cooperation of the Quebec government and Indigenous peoples. A collaborative approach based on this agreement, which reaffirms the commitment to collaborate with and consult with the Indigenous peoples of Quebec, is the best approach for the long-term recovery of the caribou, replied Julie DeBruzen. DFO officials seized hundreds of pounds of crab and are investigating seven possible violations of the Fisheries Act following a patrol in Treaton on Canada Day. Officers inspecting a fishing vessel heading back to port discovered approximately 860 pounds of snow crab that was intended to be offloaded without following the monitoring requirements set in license conditions. Charges have not yet been laid. DFO says under the Fisheries Act, fishery officers have the authority to dispose of seized fish at their discretion. In this case, the snow crab was sold and the proceeds of the sale are being held until the investigation concludes. In the event of a conviction, the proceeds will be forfeited to the Crown. If acquitted, the money will be returned to the defendants. The provincial government is assessing the capacity that exists in the province to construct new ferries. The promise to build new ferries for the intra-provincial fleet was a cornerstone of the PC election campaign last fall. Now government has issued an RFP for a consultant to review the capacity and readiness of the provincial shipbuilding industry to construct three new ferries to be used in their fleet. Government says the consultant will assess current shipbuilding capacities and what would be needed for the future. That process will include speaking with shipyard operators, designers, construction firms, labor representatives, and others. The final report will identify gaps and provide recommendations on how to address them. The closing date for submissions is August 6, with a final report expected later in the fall.

Sports Highlights for Friday, July 10, 2026. Taylor Rock won her fifth gold medal in as many events at the Canadian Swimming Trials with a victory in the women's 50-meter butterfly final yesterday. The four-time Olympic medalist from Kelowna, BC, touched a wall in 25.93 seconds. Rock, 26, was also victorious in the 50 and 100 freestyle, 100 backstroke and 100 butterfly earlier in the week. Meanwhile, Oliver Dawson of Grand Prairie, Alberta, completed his golden sweep of the men's breaststroke events with a convincing win in the 100 final, finishing in 59.97 seconds. Other winners on the day were Madison Cryer in the women's 200 backstroke, Ethan Eck in the men's 200 backstroke, Finley Knox in the men's 50 butterfly, Alexandre Lepage in the women's 100 breaststroke, and Ella Cosgrove in the women's 800-meter freestyle. Drew Brown spent 3 years in Winnipeg and never once had the chance to lead the Blue Bombers as a starter on home turf. Tonight, he finally gets his opportunity, even if the scoreboard says he's a visitor. "I would always come in relief. I'm looking forward to it," Brown said yesterday. "This is exactly the environment that you want to play in front of. It's the best environment in the league." Brown likely never imagined he'd be back behind center so quickly, not to mention leading his former team. After losing a starting job with the Ottawa Redblacks earlier this season and being traded to Winnipeg in late June, the 29-year-old quarterback is set to start against the Toronto Argonauts 2-2 in a Week 6 matchup. The Bombers 2-2 have an opportunity to stop the bleeding at home following losses in their first two games of the season. The last time Winnipeg dropped three straight games in front of their own fans was back in 2016. Brown's jump to the top of the depth chart comes after Zach Claris suffered a neck injury on the first play of the second quarter during last Sunday's narrow road win over the Hamilton Tiger Cats. Justin Rankin and the Edmonton Elks were back to their newfound winning ways yesterday. The Edmonton running back scored three big play touchdowns as the Elks came away with a 40-17 victory over the struggling Ottawa Redblacks. Rankin had 107 yards on just 14 carries with two touchdowns on the ground, adding three receptions for 43 yards and a touchdown. Quarterback Cody Fajardo went 19 of 24 passing with 340 yards and two touchdowns. The Elks, who haven't made the playoffs since 2019, moved ahead of Saskatchewan into first in the West Division at 4-1. The Red Blacks are still seeking their first foray into the win column, sitting at 0-5. Quarterback Jake Meyer went 26 of 39 passing for 293 yards, one touchdown, and four interceptions. The Ottawa Senators have signed forward Xavier Bourgault to a one-year, two-way contract. Financial terms of the deal were not disclosed. The 23-year-old was the second leading scorer for the club's American Hockey League affiliate, the Belleville Senators, with 25 goals and 57 points this past season. Bourgault from Montmagny, Quebec, was called up twice by Ottawa. He played his first NHL game December 27, 2025 in Toronto. Bourgault was a first-round pick, 22nd overall in the 2021 draft by the Edmonton Oilers. He was sent to Ottawa in the summer of 2024. The Toronto Raptors say they have put their proposed trade for Kawhi Leonard on hold after the NBA said the team would assume the risk of any outcome from the league's ongoing investigation into the Los Angeles Clippers. The proposed deal would send Brandon Ingram, Grady Dick, two unprotected first-round picks, a 2027 pick swap, and two second-round picks to the Clippers for Leonard. The NBA opened an investigation in September following allegations, first reported by a journalist that Leonard signed a $28 million U.S. no-show endorsement deal with Aspiration, an environmental financial technology company that required no work beyond remaining with the Clippers. Aspiration later entered bankruptcy after its co-founder, J.
Joe Sandberg was charged with fraud, though Leonard has not been charged with any wrongdoing. The Raptors said they will wait until the investigation is complete before moving ahead with the trade. The Clippers issued a statement saying that they expect the trade will be completed once the investigation concludes. Leonard led the Raptors to their only NBA championship in 2019 before leaving for the Clippers as a free agent that summer. Billy Wickenheiser and the Toronto Maple Leafs are parting ways after the hockey legend spent 8 seasons working in the NHL team's front office. Wickenheiser said in an Instagram post yesterday that the move came after several discussions with new Maple Leafs general manager John Chayka. During those conversations, my expectation was that I would be in a position to continue to have a significant impact within the organization, Wickenheiser said. However, it became clear that his leadership group envisioned a different path. Wickenheiser joined the Maple Leafs as Assistant Director of Player Development August 2018, shortly after the end of her stellar playing career. She was named an Assistant General Manager July 2022. Wickenheiser led Canada to 4 Olympic titles and 7 world championships over her playing career. She is Canada's career points leader with 168 goals and 211 assists in 276 games.

Temperature is at 16 here in St. Augustine. And the winds are picking up a little bit now, up to 15 kilometers, and that's coming from the east-southeast. Checking out for the weather for the remainder of the afternoon. Light rain, cloudy with showers tonight. Light rain tomorrow, high up 18. Chance of a shower Sunday, temperature up 18. Monday's outlook, chance of a shower, temperature up 18. Tuesday, cloudy skies, high up 15. Gromacatna, showers this afternoon, temperature of 16, cloudy with showers tonight, 11. Chance of a shower tomorrow afternoon, a high of 15, cloudy tomorrow night, temperature up 9. The marine forecast, scattered showers this evening, scattered showers again tomorrow. Fog banks becoming fog patches tomorrow afternoon. Wind southwest 10 to 15 knots, diminishing to light late overnight, then increasing to northeast 15 to 20 tomorrow afternoon. Light winds on Sunday. Monday, wind southwest 15 to 20 knots. Tuesday, wind southwest 25 knots. 12:30, we're going to have a low tide in just 3 minutes, 1.3. 7:35 this evening, high at 5.9.

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0: Contest question for the adults. Ailey Wickenizer parts ways with which team after 8 seasons? The hockey legend Ailey Wickenizer parts ways with which NHL team after 8 seasons? Give me a call on the 2790 line with this team. So long ago. Good afternoon, you're on the air.
1: Call Maple Leaf.
0: Yes, it is. Who's calling, please?
1: Jesse Galbois.
0: Thank you, Jesse. Have a good weekend. Be safe.
1: Bye.
0: Bye. There we go. Jesse Galbois with the Toronto Maple Leafs. That's Ailey Wickenizer. Parting ways after 8 seasons. So, Jesse, tune in. You're going to have a chance to win the solar light at the end of the evening. Good luck.

0: Isabella de Gagné expected to arrive at Trope Point 1:45 this afternoon, departing en route to Blanc-Sablon 3:45, arriving at 8:45 in Blanc-Sablon tonight. So that's a hour away, arriving at Trope Point.
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0: But only you, Red, will do for this fella, because you are the Abbott into my Costello, and you are the fruit to my loom.
1: Here we go now.
0: Red Solo Cup, you're more than just plastic. You're more than amazing. You're more than fantastic. And believe me that I'm not the least bit sarcastic when I look at you and say, Red Solo Cup, you're not just a cup.
2: No.
0: You're my friend.
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The gold ball sits at $28 million. Good luck!

0: Notice to the public that Canada Post is closed for today. Regular hours resume on Monday.
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Temperature at 15 here in St. Augustine, and the winds are just like 10 kilometers, and that's coming from the east-southeast. I'll leave you now with Tennessee Whiskey by Chris Stapleton. Have a nice remainder of the afternoon, everyone. Coming your way now is Pam with the mix.

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2: 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Lots happened during these 2 hours. Fantastic music, requests, trivia, weather update, community announcements, and entertainment news at 2. 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Out there, 15. Now I was supposed to got 15. There's hardly any sun. The flies are ticker and tick out there. The fog is gone. The winds are pretty light. It's a Friday afternoon. Welcome to the mix here on CJAS 93.5 FM. Now the Canada Post here in St. Augustine, yes, is closed for all day today. So sorry for any inconveniences. Regular hours will be on Monday. On Monday, back to regular hours. So coming up on the mix this afternoon, we got some mixed up kind of music. Two-ish, a bit of ET news, contest question, public service announcements, community announcements. So let's see what's in store for the weather. And weather is something else too. You almost just got to walk into it because it's hard to predict the weather. Now, I was telling us we may get a millimeter of rain there later. And the winds could pick up from the south. Up to like 25 kilometers. But you know what? It's just fine the way it is, eh? It's a Friday afternoon. Heating is coming soon. It's just fine the way it is. Yeah. Tomorrow is Saturday. Tomorrow, going to reach 18 in the afternoon. Got about 3 millimeters of rain coming. The winds will be east up to 30 kilometers. Sunday, another 18. Sunny skies. South winds 20 going 30. Monday, when you're back to the real world. You got another high 18 coming on Monday. South winds 20 going 30. A bit of rain overnight. Maketna, 16 up there this afternoon. South winds up to 30 kilometers. They might get a couple picks of rain. Tomorrow, Saturday, high 15 in the afternoon. Chance of a little shower. Easterly winds up to 30 kilometers. And Sunday, they got a beautiful one coming. 14, full sunshine. South winds 20 going 30. And they got a Monday too, which is the worst day of the week. That should be took right off the calendar. You got 15 in the afternoon. Southwest winds anywhere from 30 going 50. Now, as for the marine forecasts, scattered showers this evening. Again, tomorrow, fog banks and fog patches, all that stuff tomorrow afternoon. The winds southwest, 10 to 15 knots, light, late overnight tonight. Northeast 15 to 20 by tomorrow afternoon. Light winds for Sunday. So welcome to the mix. There's Kaleidoscopes when Friday comes around. Enjoy the show.

0: The STQ advises the population of St. Augustine that it is strictly prohibited to park on the St. Augustine Wharf at all times. The dock is used for handling merchandise only. The ban on vehicle parking is to ensure the safety of employees and the public, and to maintain the integrity of port facilities. The STQ thanks you for your collaboration.
1: 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Next Overcraft Crossing this afternoon is at 1:30 from the Packwood Shippey side, 145 St. Augustine side. You got a crossing at 2:30 from Packwood Shippey, 245 St. Augustine side. Then you're going to cross at 345 from Packwood Shippey, 4 o'clock St. Augustine side. Now, should you want to reach the agent at CMA Airlines, dial 418-554-6024. The early zone agent can be reached 947-2929. STQ Secretary Aisha 947-1387. And Neil Driscoll for Relay Nordique 581-805-3026. Now it's busier than I answer for Neil. I'm leaving your name and number and he'll call you back. Going to tune things down a little bit now. Here's Bon Jovi and Bed of Roses on your Friday afternoon mix show on CJAS 93.5 FM.

0: Welcome to your five-day weather forecast here on CJS Radio for July 10th, issued by Environment Canada. This evening in St. Augustine, chance of a shower, temperature at 15, wind starting at 5 kilometers east with a wind gust of up to 20 kilometers. Overnight, cloudy with showers, temperature at 11, wind starting at 10 kilometers north with a wind gust of up to 30 kilometers. For Saturday, July 11th, light rain, temperature at 18, wind starting at 15 kilometers east with a wind gust of up to 30 kilometers. Sunday, July 12th, chance of a shower, temperature at 18, wind starting at 20 kilometers south with a wind gust of up to 30 kilometers. Monday, July 13th, chance of a shower, temperature at 18, wind starting at 20 kilometers south with a wind gust of up to 35 kilometers. Tuesday, July 4th, the afternoon, mainly cloudy, temperature of 15, wind starting at 20 kilometers south with a wind gust of up to 30 kilometers. And for Wednesday, July 15th, chance of a shower, temperature at 17, wind starting at 20 kilometers south, with a wind gust of up to 30 kilometers. Your weather forecast for Grow Macatina this evening, partly cloudy with a temperature of 13, wind starting at 10 kilometers south, with a wind gust of up to 25 kilometers. Overnight, cloudy with showers, temperature at 11, wind starting at 10 kilometers north, with a wind gust of up to 25 kilometers. Saturday, July 11th in Grow Macatina, in the morning, a chance of a shower, temperature at 13, wind starting at 15 kilometers east, with a wind gust of up to 25 kilometers. And for Sunday, July 12th, mainly sunny, a temperature of 12, wind starting at 10 kilometers northeast, with a wind gust of up to 25 kilometers. Your weather for the Northeast Gulf. Wind southwest 10 to 15 knots, diminishing to light overnight, then increasing to northeast 15 to 20 Saturday afternoon. Scattered showers this evening, scattered showers Saturday, fog patches Saturday afternoon. Sunday, wind light. Monday, wind southwest 15 to 20 knots, and Tuesday, wind southwest 25 knots. Your St. Augustine tides at 7:35 p.m., a high of 5.9 feet, and at 1:52 a.m., a low of 2 feet. And for the outside islands, at 7:35 p.m., a high of 5.9 feet, and at 1:57 a.m., a low of 2.3 feet. Tonight in Baikomo, clearing late this evening, wind northwest 20 kilometers, becoming light late this evening and a low of 14. Sitsil and Port Cartier this evening, partly cloudy, 30% chance of showers earlier this evening, wind northwest 20 kilometers, becoming light late this evening and a low of 13. Mingani tonight, partly cloudy, 30% chance of showers earlier this evening, wind west 20 kilometers, becoming light late this evening and a low of 13. Anticosti this evening, a few clouds, wind west 20 kilometers, becoming light late this evening and a low of 14. This evening in Natasquan, partly cloudy, 30% chance of showers earlier this evening with a risk of thunderstorms, wind west 20 kilometers, becoming light near midnight and a low of 12. Chevrolet, partly cloudy, 30% chance of showers this evening, risk of thunderstorm earlier this evening and a low of 12. And for Blasablon this evening, mainly cloudy with 30% chance of showers, fog patches, and a low of 9.
1: Just keep in mind that Canada Post is closed this afternoon here in town. Closed to the public this afternoon. Regular hours back on Monday. So Canada Post is closed, and sorry for any inconveniences. Steve Miller Band coming up on the mix with Jet Airliner. We have Men Without Hats, The Safety Dance. And I'm going to take a listen to your horoscope readings for today, July the 10th.

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If it's your birthday today, happy birthday, Aries. It is natural for you to believe what needs to be done until the very last moment. But if you do that today, you could find yourself working through the early hours of Saturday to meet a deadline. Do you really want to start the weekend exhausted? Taurus. What occurs today will remind you that while it is okay to have doubts, you must not allow those doubts to get on top of you and influence your long-term thinking. Some amazing things are going to be happening very soon, so stop worrying. Gemini, the more others urge you to follow the herd, the more inclined you will be to go in the opposite direction. With both Mars and Uranus in your sign, you have no intention of letting friends and family members tell you what to do. Cancer, you like to believe you are doing something useful with your life, and over the next few days, you'll be able to point to concrete examples of why that is true. As one of the zodiac's water signs, you rarely hesitate to help those in need. Leo, a partnership has had its ups and downs in recent weeks, but on a fundamental level, you are on the same page. So don't start thinking you might be better off without it. There is still a great deal you can accomplish together. Virgo, if you need assistance, then you must speak up. If you merely assume that friends and loved ones can see you are in trouble, you may be disappointed to find they have no idea about the pressure you are under. So let them know. Libra, there may be a mountain between you and your goal, but you won't let that worry you. You are one of those moods at the moment when you just know that everything will work out for the best. And you're right, it will. Scorpio, you may have a reputation for being ruthless with people who oppose you, but you also show great kindness to those who need assistance. And that is in the face you will show to the world over the next 24 hours. You're on one life's good guys. Sagittarius, you cannot afford to get bogged down in petty details today and over the weekend, so refuse to get involved in anything you cannot deal with in under an hour. Your time is precious and must not be squandered on matters of no consequence. Capricorn, someone in a position of authority has been watching you closely and very much likes what they see, so expect an offer of some kind to come your way either today or over the weekend. Give it some serious thought and then say yes. Aquarius, there may be moments today when it seems as if Lady Luck wants nothing to do with you, but more likely it is your own negative thinking that is holding you back. On the work front especially, you must strive to be more optimistic. And for you, Pisces, if you get the chance to do a good deed for someone today, don't pass it up. It doesn't matter if they merit your kindness. It matters only that you recognize it and it's the right thing to do. Charity isn't about what is deserved. It's about moral obligation. Horoscope readings for another week here on CJAS 93.5 FM.

0: 14 out there. 14. So it's kind of warm. It's kind of warm. The winds are still like pretty light, 10, 14 kilometers coming from the south. Coming from the south. It's the Mix Show here on CJAS 93.5 FM for today, Friday, July the 10th.
1: The Junior Canadian Rangers of St. Augustine is a program that helps youths aged 12 to 18 develop ranger, life, and traditional skills. Ranger skills such as first aid training, navigating with a map, compass, and GPS, and tying knots and lashes. Life skills like managing stress, resolving conflicts, and assisting in the well-being of others. And traditional skills such as unique art opportunities like carving, and training in traditional hunting practices like archery. To learn more of the opportunities and skills the JCR brings, visit their page on the Government of Canada's website.

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1: 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We have the best music and people like Cameron and Oscar and Jonah.

0: Adults, there's a contest question. Adults, give me a call, 2790-LINE, 2790-LINE. I want you to tell me what fruit is known as nature's candy. It's 92% water and super sweet. Good afternoon, you're on the air.
1: Watermelon.
0: Right on. Does you, Wanda?
1: Yeah.
0: Have a nice weekend, Wanda.
1: You too.
0: All right, girl. Bye. Yeah, watermelon is known as nature's candy, and it's 92% water and super sweet. So have a good weekend there, Wanda.

A public notice from the municipality of St. Augustine. SOFU has implemented a region-wide ban for fires outside as of June the 1st. The municipality will enforce this fire ban and take all necessary steps to see that anyone not following the fire ban is reported to the appropriate authorities. It is absolutely forbidden to make a fire outside within the boundaries of the municipality of St. Augustine. I remind the population once again, we are a community that cannot evacuate at any given time for geographical reasons. This has been reported to the appropriate authorities, and we are always told they will get help to us. We all know the variance we can encounter with weather and tides. In addition, during our most vulnerable period, May to September of each year, we lose the majority of our youth, and on the weekends, we're reduced to a majority of seniors. Therefore, it is imperative that every citizen take part in keeping an eye out for any fires and report it as soon as possible. It is equally important that all property owners take the steps to protect their properties by cleaning up their yards and removing anything that is flammable. Fire protection is the responsibility of every citizen. The municipality is not capable of handling large fires. To that end, I remind you that starting a fire outside and violating the regional fire ban carries heavy fines and prosecution. Given to you by your general director, here in St. Augustine, Corrine Driscoll.

entertainment news for today, Friday, July the 10th. 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Bunny XO's new 24-year-old beau makes cringe comment about cougar after makeout sessions. Some jokes are better left out to pasture. Bunny XO's new 24-year-old beau, Dylan Wolf, made a cringe comment about their budding relationship. Sometimes a cowboy wants to hunt cougars and rabbits. That's all that is, referencing to their age gap and Bunny's name. She's 46, he's 24. I love Bunny, she's great, he gushed. She's got a lot going on right now, but I'm here for her and she's super sick, he continued, referring to her divorce from Jelly Roll. She's single, she's young and having fun, he said about the Dumb Blonde podcast host. The Netflix star said he hasn't spoken to her strange husband, though, but insisted that he's got love for both of them. Wolf and Bunny made headlines over 4th of July weekend when they were spotted making out at Jelly Roll's Goodnight Nashville bar in Nashville, Tennessee. Maren Morris may have quietly entered a new chapter in her love life. The Grammy-winning singer appears to have confirmed a relationship with fellow country artist Cassidy Pope after the pair shared a flirty exchange on social media that caught the fans' attention. While neither singer has publicly labeled the relationship, their affectionate Instagram posts have many fans treating the moment as an unofficial relationship reveal. Pope fueled speculations by posting an intimate photo to her Instagram stories showing the two singers kissing. The post quickly spread across social media, with fans celebrating what many viewed as a hard launch of the couple's relationship. Neither Morris nor Pope has publicly commented beyond the Instagram posts. Black Sabbath drummer Bill Ward is opening up about his use of a wheelchair. The rocker shared an Instagram post announcing somewhat sadly, but nonetheless truthfully, that he has become more reliant on his wheelchair over the last 18 months. The post included a photo of a smiling Ward sitting in his chair. "I've reached a place where publicly more I need to use a wheelchair, mostly in airports or public events. I can still walk, let there be no doubt, but I can't walk very far without needing to rest, meaning I need to sit down." Ward wrote that he can still play pretty cool for his age and fully plans to keep his music career alive despite his physical setbacks. "My talents and ambitions and my unyielding need to be artful and to play drums as still as strong as I was so many years ago now. I'm just saying, if you see me in a wheelchair, I'm just catching a ride. I'm not in retirement or ill or giving up or any of those thoughts that ignite when we see people in wheelchairs." The musician said his goal is announcing his use of wheelchair was to make himself public and transparent about his new mode of transportation and to let fans know I'm okay. Ward is an original and founding member of Black Sabbath, with whom he performed a final concert in July 2025, the show called Back to the Beginning. Reunited with him, Ozzy Osbourne, Tony Iommi, and Geezer Butler, just 2 weeks before Osbourne's death at the age of 76. Jimmy Kimmel is putting some of Hollywood's biggest stars and reality TV's strongest competitors to the test. The celebrity lineup of ABC's Who Wants to Be a Millionaire, which returns on Wednesday, July 22nd, with 16 famous duos competing to donate $1 million to a charity of their choice. Among the season's team-ups are Larry David and his daughter, Cassie, Ben Affleck with 31-game Jeopardy champ, Jamie Ding and Jason Alexander, and Wayne Knight bringing it back to their Seinfeld days. Other millionaire pairings include Tig Notaro and Pete Holmes, Brad Paisley and Clayton Kershaw, Michael Costa and Wendy McLendon-Covey, Jesse Eisenberg and Paul Giamatti, and Kristen Ritter with Sarah Shai. So Millionaire, Who Wants to Be a Millionaire, premieres Wednesday, July 22nd at 8 o'clock on ABC. Jennifer Grey's mother, Joel Wilder, has died at the age of 94. The Dirty Dancing actress revealed the sad news in an Instagram post explaining that her mom died on her own terms on Saturday, July the 4th, after learning a week before that she had lung cancer. "My mother, Joel Wilder, passed away on July the 4th at 94 by her own choosing, on her own terms, exactly as she lived," she wrote. "True to who she was, she chose grace over fear, understanding that leaving this world with dignity is an honor, not a tragedy.
Gray paid tribute to her gorgeous and talented mom, who she said was a promising young actress on the New York stage, before starting a family with her ex-husband, the actor Joel Gray. Alongside their daughter, the couple also share a son, James, who works as a chef. 14 out there. 14. Kind of dreary looking. The winds are pretty light. They pass like sometimes 12, 14 kilometers. Not a whole lot of sunshine. Nah. Now, you may get a millimeter of rain there later. Tomorrow, Saturday, you're looking to reach 18 by the afternoon. The winds will be east up to 30 kilometers. You may get 3 millimeters of rain tomorrow. As for Sunday, you're looking at another high of 18. With the winds south, 20 going 30, you may have a couple picks of rain. Now, look at that. Monday, back with another big 18. South winds, 20 going 30. We'd have 3 millimeters of rain coming overnight. Macatna, 15 up there. South winds up to 30 kilometers. Tomorrow, Saturday, they'll reach a high of 15 in the afternoon. Winds east going up to 30 kilometers. They may get a couple picks of rain. Sunday, they get a nice one. 14, lots of sunshine. South winds up to 30 kilometers. And as for Monday, 15, southwest winds, 30 going 50. And they may get 3 millimeters of rain overnight. As for the marine forecast, scattered showers this evening and again tomorrow. Fog patches tomorrow afternoon. Southwest winds 10 to 15 knots. Light overnight, northeast 15 to 20 in the afternoon tomorrow. 7:35 tonight in Big Bay, tide is going to be high at 5.9 feet. 1:52 in the morning, low at 2 feet. 7:35, saltwater tide's high at 5.9. 1:57 in the morning, low at 2.3 feet. 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
0: Well, the Bella's at the dock over there. She's at the dock. Yeah. Expected to pull out at 3:45. She's expected to pull out on her downstream voyage, arriving in Blanc-Sablon at 8:45 tonight. It's her expected time of arrival.

0: The St. Augustine Clinic hours, Monday to Friday, open at 8 to noon and 1 to 4:30 p.m. Laboratory services Tuesday and Wednesday from 8 a.m. to 10:30 a.m. 418-947-2321 is our local phone number. General info is 811. 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
2: Just remember that Canada Post is closed. Closed for today. It opens on Monday for its regular hours. Sorry for any inconveniences. Temperature's 14 out there. 14, air's queen. Another one bites the dust. Air on the mix on CJAS 93.5 FM.

0: The fight against cancer continues in Canada, with blood cancers being a significant health concern. They're the third leading cause of cancer-related death in the country, according to the Terry Fox Research Institute, which estimates that more than 20,000 Canadians will be diagnosed with a blood cancer this year. Common forms of it include leukemia and lymphoma, but others are rarer and less well-known, such as myelofibrosis. Myelofibrosis is strongly associated with anemia, which is when there aren't enough healthy red blood cells or enough hemoglobin in the blood to carry oxygen to where it's needed. Anemia is present in nearly 40% of patients diagnosed with this blood cancer and affects almost all myelofibrosis patients eventually. Recognizing this cancer early on can help with diagnosis, prognosis, and quality of life. The signs and symptoms include bone pain, night sweats, extreme fatigue, and an enlarged spleen. If you or someone you love is experiencing these, consider speaking with your healthcare provider to learn more.
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2: Welcome to your five-day weather forecast here on CJS Radio for July 10th, issued by Environment Canada. This evening in St. Augustine, chance of a shower, temperature at 15, wind starting at 5 kilometers east with a wind gust of up to 20 kilometers. Overnight, cloudy with showers, temperature at 11, wind starting at 10 kilometers north with a wind gust of up to 30 kilometers. For Saturday, light rain, temperature at 18, wind starting at 15 kilometers east with a wind gust of up to 30 kilometers. Sunday, chance of a shower, temperature at 18, wind starting at 20 kilometers south with a wind gust of up to 30 kilometers. Monday, chance of a shower, temperature at 18, wind starting at 20 kilometers south with a wind gust of up to 35 kilometers. Tuesday, the afternoon, mainly cloudy, temperature of 15, wind starting at 20 kilometers south with a wind gust of up to 30 kilometers. Your weather forecast for Gromacatna this evening, partly cloudy with a temperature of 13, wind starting at 10 kilometers south with a wind gust up to 25 kilometers. Overnight, cloudy with showers, temperature at 11, wind starting at 10 kilometers north with a wind gust up to 25 kilometers. Saturday, Gromacatna in the morning, a chance of a shower, temperature at 13, wind starting at 15 kilometers east with a wind gust up to 25 kilometers. And for Sunday, mainly sunny, a temperature of 12, wind starting at 10 kilometers northeast with a wind gust up to 25 kilometers. Your weather for the Northeast Gulf. Wind southwest 10 to 15 knots, diminishing to light overnight, then increasing to northeast 15 to 20 Saturday afternoon. Scattered showers this evening, scattered showers Saturday, fog patches Saturday afternoon. Sunday, wind light. Monday, wind southwest 15 to 20 knots, and Tuesday, wind southwest 25 knots. Your St. Augustine tides at 7:35 p.m., a high of 5.9 feet, and at 1:52 a.m., a low of 2 feet. And for the outside islands, at 7:35 p.m., a high of 5.9 feet, and at 1:57 a.m., a low of 2.3 feet. Tonight in Baikomo, clearing late this evening, wind northwest 20 kilometers, becoming light late this evening and a low of 14. Sitsil and Port Cartier this evening, partly cloudy, 30% chance of showers earlier this evening, wind northwest 20 kilometers, becoming light late this evening and a low of 13. Mingyanee tonight, partly cloudy, 30% chance of showers earlier this evening, wind west 20 kilometers, becoming light late this evening and a low of 13. Anticosti this evening, a few clouds, wind west 20 kilometers, becoming light late this evening and a low of 14. This evening in Nanaskwan, partly cloudy, 30% chance of showers earlier this evening with a risk of thunderstorms, wind west 20 kilometers, becoming light near midnight and a low of 12. Chevry, partly cloudy, 30% chance of showers this evening, risk of thunderstorm earlier this evening and a low of 12. And for Blasablanca this evening, mainly cloudy with 30% chance of showers, fog patches, and a low of 9.

contest winners from the week. Here, all your names are placed in the bag. Good luck, everyone, in winning the solar light. And just one name out, we have Wanda. 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

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We hope you enjoy the fantastic music and the entertainment news. 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Have a great one.

0: It's 3 o'clock, and welcome to the RPC show on CJAS. Coming up on the show, your 4 o'clock news segment, updated weather forecast, trivia, and a great variety of music. 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
1: Welcome to your 5-day weather forecast here on CJS Radio for July 10th, issued by Environment Canada. This evening in St. Augustine, chance of a shower, temperature at 15, wind starting at 5 kilometers east with a wind gust of up to 20 kilometers. Overnight, cloudy with showers, temperature at 11, wind starting at 10 kilometers north with a wind gust of up to 30 kilometers. For Saturday, light rain, temperature at 18, wind starting at 15 kilometers east with a wind gust of up to 30 kilometers. Sunday, chance of a shower, temperature at 18, wind starting at 20 kilometers south with a wind gust of up to 30 kilometers. Monday, chance of a shower, temperature at 18, wind starting at 20 kilometers south with a wind gust of up to 35 kilometers. Tuesday, the afternoon, mainly cloudy, temperature of 15, wind starting at 20 kilometers south with a wind gust of up to 30 kilometers. Your weather forecast for Gromacatna this evening, partly cloudy with a temperature of 13, wind starting at 10 kilometers south with a wind gust of up to 25 kilometers. Overnight, cloudy with showers, temperature at 11, wind starting at 10 kilometers north with a wind gust of up to 25 kilometers. Saturday, Gromacatna in the morning, a chance of a shower, temperature at 13, wind starting at 15 kilometers east with a wind gust of up to 25 kilometers. And for Sunday, mainly sunny, a temperature of 12, wind starting at 10 kilometers northeast with a wind gust of up to 25 kilometers. Your weather for the Northeast Gulf. Wind southwest 10 to 15 knots, diminishing to light overnight, then increasing to northeast 15 to 20 Saturday afternoon. Scattered showers this evening, scattered showers Saturday, fog patches Saturday afternoon. Sunday, wind light. Monday, wind southwest 15 to 20 knots, and Tuesday, wind southwest 25 knots. Your St. Augustine tides at 7:35 p.m., a high of 5.9 feet, and at 1:52 a.m., a low of 2 feet. And for the outside islands, at 7:35 p.m., a high of 5.9 feet, and at 1:57 a.m., a low of 2.3 feet. Tonight in Baikomo, clearing late this evening, wind northwest 20 kilometers, becoming light late this evening and a low of 14. Sitsil and Port Cartier this evening, partly cloudy, 30% chance of showers earlier this evening, wind northwest 20 kilometers, becoming light late this evening and a low of 13. Mingani tonight, partly cloudy, 30% chance of showers earlier this evening, wind west 20 kilometers, becoming light late this evening and a low of 13. Anticosti this evening, a few clouds, wind west 20 kilometers, becoming light late this evening and a low of 14. This evening in Nanaskwan, partly cloudy, 30% chance of showers earlier this evening with a risk of thunderstorms, wind west 20 kilometers, becoming light near midnight and a low of 12. Chevry, partly cloudy, 30% chance of showers this evening, risk of thunderstorm earlier this evening and a low of 12. And for Blasablanca this evening, mainly cloudy with 30% chance of showers, fog patches, and a low of 9.

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1: Welcome to your five-day weather forecast here on CJS Radio for July 10th, issued by Environment Canada. This evening in St. Augustine, chance of a shower, temperature at 15, wind starting at 5 kilometers east with a wind gust of up to 20 kilometers. Overnight, cloudy with showers, temperature at 11, wind starting at 10 kilometers north with a wind gust of up to 30 kilometers. For Saturday, light rain, temperature at 18, wind starting at 15 kilometers east with a wind gust of up to 30 kilometers. Sunday, chance of a shower, temperature at 18, wind starting at 20 kilometers south with a wind gust of up to 30 kilometers. Monday, chance of a shower, temperature at 18, wind starting at 20 kilometers south with a wind gust of up to 35 kilometers. Tuesday, the afternoon, mainly cloudy, temperature of 15, wind starting at 20 kilometers south with a wind gust of up to 30 kilometers. Your weather forecast for Gromacatna this evening, partly cloudy with a temperature of 13, wind starting at 10 kilometers south with a wind gust of up to 25 kilometers. Overnight, cloudy with showers, temperature at 11, wind starting at 10 kilometers north with a wind gust of up to 25 kilometers. Saturday, Gromacatna in the morning, a chance of a shower, temperature at 13, wind starting at 15 kilometers east with a wind gust of up to 25 kilometers. And for Sunday, mainly sunny, a temperature of 12, wind starting at 10 kilometers northeast with a wind gust of up to 25 kilometers. Your weather for the Northeast Gulf. Wind southwest 10 to 15 knots, diminishing to light overnight, then increasing to northeast 15 to 20 Saturday afternoon. Scattered showers this evening, scattered showers Saturday, fog patches Saturday afternoon. Sunday, wind light. Monday, wind southwest 15 to 20 knots, and Tuesday, wind southwest 25 knots. Your St. Augustine tides at 7:35 p.m., a high of 5.9 feet, and at 1:52 a.m., a low of 2 feet. And for the outside islands, at 7:35 p.m., a high of 5.9 feet, and at 1:57 a.m., a low of 2.3 feet. Tonight in Baikomo, clearing late this evening, wind northwest 20 kilometers, becoming light late this evening and a low of 14. Sitsil and Port Cartier this evening, partly cloudy, 30% chance of showers earlier this evening, wind northwest 20 kilometers, becoming light late this evening and a low of 13. Mingani tonight, partly cloudy, 30% chance of showers earlier this evening, wind west 20 kilometers, becoming light late this evening and a low of 13. Anticosti this evening, a few clouds, wind west 20 kilometers, becoming light late this evening and a low of 14. This evening in Nanaskwan, partly cloudy, 30% chance of showers earlier this evening with a risk of thunderstorms, wind west 20 kilometers, becoming light near midnight and a low of 12. Chevry, partly cloudy, 30% chance of showers this evening, risk of thunderstorm earlier this evening and a low of 12. And for Blasablanca this evening, mainly cloudy with 30% chance of showers, fog patches, and a low of 9.

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4 o'clock news for Friday, July the 10th, 2026. Today, the Government of Canada, the Government of Quebec, the City of Montreal, and the SHCN announced construction of the Angelique Latimer Project, a 281-unit building designed to meet the needs of families in the borough of Villeray-Saint-Michel Park Extension. The total investment for this project is more than $159 million. To mark the event, a symbolic groundbreaking ceremony was held at the site of the future building. In the presence of the Honorable Gregor Robertson, Minister of Housing and Infrastructure, and Minister responsible for Pacific Economic Development Canada. Quebec Minister responsible for Housing, the Honorable Minister of Health and Member of Parliament for Papineau, and the Head of Housing on the City of Montreal Executive Committee. Government of Canada has also invested more than $86 million in the project through the Affordable Housing Fund, AHF, in the form of contributions as well as forgivable and low-interest loans. An additional $51.8 million from SHQ stems from the Canada-Quebec Agreement under the Housing Accelerator Fund, HAF, and new matching investments announced by Quebec in its 2023 and 2024 economic updates. The City of Montreal, for its part, is contributing more than $20 million. The FTQ also contributed to the project with two short-term loans totaling $10.9 million to acquire the site and launch the project. The Honorable Gregor Robertson stated, "Our government is determined to help communities develop local solutions to housing needs. The Angelique Latimer Project announced today will provide more safe and affordable housing for some of Montreal's most vulnerable residents. These initiatives reflect our commitment to increasing the housing supply and building an economy that works for everyone." Canada's economy added 18,000 jobs in June, continuing the momentum in the job market seen the month before. According to data from Stats Canada released today, the moderate addition of jobs helped edge down the unemployment rate slightly to 6.5%, matching where the rate was in January. Analysts had forecast a net of 10,000 job gains following a big jump of 87,800 jobs in May, and they had estimated the unemployment rate at 6.6%. Statistics Canada said the job gains in June were largely concentrated in part-time work and in accommodation and food services and wholesale and retail trade. Given the concentration of jobs in part-time work and industries like food service and retail trade, BMO Chief Economist Doug Porter says the figure shouldn't be taken as too much of a positive sign, as the hiring might be temporary around the World Cup. Mr. Porter noted, "While an encouraging result overall, one shouldn't mistake this as a show of strength. Given the possible FIFA-related impact, the economist says it's possible the recent employment growth could stall once the event is in the rearview mirror." On the other side of the ledger, job losses in the manufacturing sector to the tune of 17,000 positions were a drag on the figures. That industry is down some 61,000 jobs since a recent peak in January 2025. As U.S. tariffs continue to weigh on the sector. Despite trouble faced by young workers in recent years, the figures for June proved positive overall for young job seekers. The Supreme Court of Canada has reinstated the mandatory minimum sentence for offenders who obtain or solicit sexual services from a minor in exchange for money. In doing so, the country's highest court overturns a May 2024 decision by the Quebec Court of Appeal, in which it ruled that the mandatory minimum sentence for this offense was unconstitutional. The case dates back to 2018, when defendant Mario Denis was found guilty of soliciting sexual services and sentenced to the minimum term of 6 months. Mr. Denis, now 61, responded to fake advertisements for escort services posted by police officers and was told the escort in question was 16 years old. The defendant appealed the verdict and challenged the constitutionality of the minimum sentence. The Court of Appeal agreed that the minimum sentence was unconstitutional,
but upheld the sentence in Mr. Denise's case. The Supreme Court ruled in a 7-2 split decision today that the 6-month minimum sentence did not constitute cruel and unusual punishment under the Canadian Charter of Rights and Freedoms. The Newfoundland and Labrador Federation of Labour says now is the time to give people who are unable to work because of injury a pay raise. The Federation says Workplace In-Health Injury Fund is now funded at nearly 140%, meaning that it has a considerable surplus. President Jessica McCormick says the fund's own target range was initially 110 to 115%. She says there is no financial argument left for denying injured workers a fair income replacement rate. Currently, they endure a 15% reduction in pay as the compensation rate is 85% of their net earnings, one of the lowest in the country. Ms. McCormick says the financial strain does more than create hardship. It can actively interfere with recovery as workers may return to work before they have healed. The Federation is asking that the replacement rate be increased to 90% of gross income as opposed to 85% of net, and that the cap on earnings be removed entirely.

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This evening in St. Augustine, chance of a shower, temperature at 15, wind starting at 5 kilometers east with a wind gust of up to 20 kilometers. Overnight, cloudy with showers, temperature at 11, wind starting at 10 kilometers north with a wind gust of up to 30 kilometers. For Saturday, light rain, temperature at 18, wind starting at 15 kilometers east with a wind gust of up to 30 kilometers. Sunday, chance of a shower, temperature at 18, wind starting at 20 kilometers south with a wind gust of up to 30 kilometers. Monday, chance of a shower, temperature at 18, wind starting at 20 kilometers south with a wind gust of up to 35 kilometers. Tuesday, the afternoon, mainly cloudy, temperature of 15, wind starting at 20 kilometers south with a wind gust of up to 30 kilometers. Your weather forecast for Grow Macatina this evening, partly cloudy with a temperature of 13, wind starting at 10 kilometers south with a wind gust of up to 25 kilometers. Overnight, cloudy with showers, temperature at 11, wind starting at 10 kilometers north with a wind gust of up to 25 kilometers. Saturday, Grow Macatina, in the morning, a chance of a shower, temperature at 13, wind starting at 15 kilometers east with a wind gust of up to 25 kilometers. And for Sunday, mainly sunny, a temperature of 12, wind starting at 10 kilometers northeast with a wind gust of up to 25 kilometers. Your weather for the Northeast Gulf. Wind southwest 10 to 15 knots, diminishing to light overnight, then increasing to northeast 15 to 20 Saturday afternoon. Scattered showers this evening, scattered showers Saturday, fog patches Saturday afternoon. Sunday, wind light. Monday, wind southwest 15 to 20 knots, and Tuesday, wind southwest 25 knots. Your St. Augustine tides at 7:35 p.m., a high of 5.9 feet, and at 1:52 a.m., a low of 2 feet. And for the outside islands, at 7:35 p.m., a high of 5.9 feet, and at 1:57 a.m., a low of 2.3 feet. Tonight in Baikomo, clearing late this evening, wind northwest 20 kilometers, becoming light late this evening and a low of 14. Sitsil and Port Cartier this evening, partly cloudy, 30% chance of showers earlier this evening, wind northwest 20 kilometers, becoming light late this evening and a low of 13. Mingyanee tonight, partly cloudy, 30% chance of showers earlier this evening, wind west 20 kilometers, becoming light late this evening and a low of 13. Anticosti this evening, a few clouds, wind west 20 kilometers, becoming light late this evening and a low of 14. This evening in Nanaskwan, partly cloudy, 30% chance of showers earlier this evening with a risk of thunderstorms, wind west 20 kilometers, becoming light near midnight and a low of 12. Chevry, partly cloudy, 30% chance of showers this evening, risk of thunderstorm earlier this evening and a low of 12. And for Blasablon this evening, mainly cloudy with 30% chance of showers, fog patches, and a low of 9.

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0: Welcome to your 5-day weather forecast here on CJS Radio for July 10th, issued by Environment Canada. This evening in St. Augustine, chance of a shower, temperature at 15, wind starting at 5 kilometers east with a wind gust of up to 20 kilometers. Overnight, cloudy with showers, temperature at 11, wind starting at 10 kilometers north with a wind gust of up to 30 kilometers. For Saturday, light rain, temperature at 18, wind starting at 15 kilometers east with a wind gust of up to 30 kilometers. Sunday, chance of a shower, temperature at 18, wind starting at 20 kilometers south with a wind gust of up to 30 kilometers. Monday, chance of a shower, temperature at 18, wind starting at 20 kilometers south with a wind gust of up to 35 kilometers. Tuesday, the afternoon, mainly cloudy, temperature of 15, wind starting at 20 kilometers south with a wind gust of up to 30 kilometers. Your weather forecast for Grow Macatina this evening, partly cloudy with a temperature of 13, wind starting at 10 kilometers south with a wind gust of up to 25 kilometers. Overnight, cloudy with showers, temperature at 11, wind starting at 10 kilometers north with a wind gust of up to 25 kilometers. Saturday, in Grow Macatina, in the morning, a chance of a shower, temperature at 13, wind starting at 15 kilometers east with a wind gust of up to 25 kilometers. And for Sunday, mainly sunny, a temperature of 12, wind starting at 10 kilometers northeast with a wind gust of up to 25 kilometers. Your weather for the Northeast Gulf. Wind southwest 10 to 15 knots, diminishing to light overnight, then increasing to northeast 15 to 20 Saturday afternoon. Scattered showers this evening, scattered showers Saturday, fog patches Saturday afternoon. Sunday, wind light. Monday, wind southwest 15 to 20 knots, and Tuesday, wind southwest 25 knots. Your St. Augustine tides at 7:35 p.m., a high of 5.9 feet, and at 1:52 a.m., a low of 2 feet. And for the outside islands, at 7:35 p.m., a high of 5.9 feet, and at 1:57 a.m., a low of 2.3 feet. Tonight in Baikomo, clearing late this evening, wind northwest 20 kilometers, becoming light late this evening and a low of 14. Sitsil and Port Cartier this evening, partly cloudy, 30% chance of showers earlier this evening, wind northwest 20 kilometers, becoming light late this evening and a low of 13. Mingani tonight, partly cloudy, 30% chance of showers earlier this evening, wind west 20 kilometers, becoming light late this evening in a low of 13. Anticosti this evening, a few clouds, wind west 20 kilometers, becoming light late this evening in a low of 14. This evening in Nanaskwan, partly cloudy, 30% chance of showers earlier this evening with a risk of thunderstorms, wind west 20 kilometers, becoming light near midnight in a low of 12. Chevry, partly cloudy, 30% chance of showers this evening, risk of thunderstorm earlier this evening in a low of 12. And for Blasablanc this evening, mainly cloudy with 30% chance of showers, fog patches, and a low of 9.
1: 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Thank you. We take this opportunity to wish you a pleasant evening.

Although your work on earth is done, your life in heaven has just begun. Your struggles here may have been hard, but when they're over, know now that you can rest easy. The Graveyard Committee in St. Augustine, with much respect and care, have a great day, everyone. From the Graveyard Committee.

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1: Welcome to the 5 o'clock news roundup for Friday, July the 10th, 2026. Drug search in Sitil. Investigators from the Sitil Joint Team, assisted by patrol officers from the MRCF Set Riviere and the SPUM, conducted an operation yesterday related to drug trafficking in the Sitil area. Police officers conducted a search at a residence on Brochu Avenue in Sitil. A 47-year-old woman was arrested at the scene. She remains in custody and is scheduled to appear in court today. She could face charges related to narcotics and illegal cannabis. A 64-year-old man was also arrested at the scene. He was later released. He could face narcotic charges. During this operation, police seized more than 115 methamphetamine tablets, nearly 24 grams of cocaine, small quantity of hashish, more than 40 prescription drug tablets, over $1,985 in cash. Two vehicles in a moose on Route 138 in Sitil. While several moose have been seen near roads for the past few weeks, an accident involving a moose and a vehicle occurred yesterday evening in Sitil on Route 138 near Black Point Road. The first collision occurred a little after 9:30 p.m. A second vehicle also struck the moose, which was laying on the ground. The vehicle reportedly ended up in a ditch nearly 150 meters into the woods. Under all these circumstances, there were no serious injuries. Route 138 in the area was closed for a period of time to allow for the operations. Rio Tinto IOC announces the resumption of service on the QNSNL railway between Sitil and Labrador City. Rail service was interrupted due to safety concerns caused by a forest fire. For now, weather conditions are allowing for a resumption of operations today. Rio Tinto IOC and its subsidiary QNSNL are closely monitoring the situation. The decision to temporarily close the railway line is being reassessed daily. Transport Tuatan also announced that it is resuming passenger service to Schefferville. The passenger train is scheduled to depart from Sitil at noon. In Fermont, Sapfu and the city remain concerned about Fire 358, which is still out of control. The city of Fermont is extending the state of emergency until July the 23rd. In the wake of a meeting deemed encouraging with the Minister of Internal Security, Ian Lafrenier, the mayor of Sitil is considering the idea of installing surveillance cameras at the entrances to the municipality to facilitate police investigations and the fight against criminal groups on the North Shore. Mayor Benoit Matot took advantage of Minister Lafrenier's visit to Manayutinin last week to extend a hand in a spirit of collaboration and mutual support. Obviously, we have concerns. We wanted to have a discussion with him to find out what was going on, how things were unfolding, the mayor stated, mentioning in passing the recent arrest of Al Bova in Spain. He's not from Sitil, but this community is interconnected and it has repercussions here. It was a good meeting to catch up and share citizens' concerns regarding public safety and the feeling of security. The mayor said he learned during this meeting that the Ministry of Homeland Security and the Sûreté de Québec want to focus their efforts on putting pressure on leaders, the people who are a little higher up in the food chain. Minister Lafrenier also reportedly reassured him regarding the police presence that will be deployed during the summer season, for example, the vacation period. The focus will remain on the situation and on the region. While the mayor of Sitil acknowledges that his levers of action are limited, he wishes to continue the collaboration with the Sûreté de Québec and the ministry in order to contribute in his own way to the fight against violence linked to criminal groups. It is with this in mind that he says he's open to adding cameras to better equip police officers, like the Innu community of Ouachet Mac Manayutinin did, where a dozen surveillance devices were recently strategically installed in public places. Cameras installed at the entrances to the city of Sitil on Route 138 could complement those located within the community territory, explains the mayor, who nevertheless does not want every street corner to be monitored. Mayor Matat said the city's approach to cameras so far has been more focused on the security of their facilities, in parks, sports facilities, etc. But we need to see where we want to go and what the needs are. A massage therapist found guilty of sexually assaulting 13 women over a period of nearly 20 years in the course of his duties has been sentenced to 6 years in prison. 13 women filed complaints against Steve Pellerin for sexual assaults that occurred during massage therapy sessions between 2005 and 2023 in Notre Dame de Portage, Rivière du Loup, Baie-Comeau, and Sitil. Mr. Pellerin pleaded guilty in February 2025 to 13 counts of sexual assault before claiming in September of the same year that he had committed the acts because of an evil entity taking control of his body for 20 years. He failed to withdraw his guilty plea last March and has been in custody ever since. The judge handed down the sentence yesterday at the Rivière du Loup courthouse, reading a 14-page judgment based in particular on psychiatric reports and the observations of the lawyers involved in the case. The judge was keen to hand down a sentence that reflects the seriousness of the actions, sending a clear message to those who want to adopt the behavior of the offender. In addition to his 6 years in prison, Mr. Pellerin will be registered for life on the Sex Offenders Register. The Crown prosecutor indicated that she had suggested a longer sentence than the one imposed. Nevertheless, she emphasized that a message was sent to those who might be tempted to act like the accused. The courage of the victims who came forward has borne fruit. The man has two prior convictions in similar matters for incidents dating back to 2009 and 2010. The debate surrounding the Saguenay Bridge is over. It's time now for action. That was the message delivered by Coalition Union 138 and Indigenous representatives yesterday at a press conference in Quebec City. The alliance is demanding commitments from political parties ahead of the next provincial election. Préfet for the MRC, Guillaume Tremblay, spokesperson for Coalition Union 138 in Manicouagan, believes the need for the bridge linking Bay St. Catherine to Tadoussac is undeniable, pointing out that a comprehensive study published in April 2025 confirmed that a road link is essential to opening up the North Shore region. The document, according to him, which has not been made public, concludes that the absence of a bridge over the fjord limits the mobility of people and goods, thus hindering economic development and accessibility to the territory for its inhabitants. Now we are at the stage of political decision-making, and that is what we are waiting for. As the elections approach, the alliance submits four demands to the political parties. Include the bridge over the Saguenay in their electoral platform. Unveil a timeline for implementation. Specify the method of financing. To launch the next steps as soon as the next term begins. Despite recent estimates placing construction cost at $4.2 billion, proponents of the project consider it a strategic economic investment for Quebec. According to Mr. Tremblay, eliminating ferry operating costs and ending economic losses related to the region's isolation makes this choice financially sound in the long term. Chief Martin Dufour of the Esipi Innu First Nation agrees. He was appointed in 2014 by the other Innu chiefs to promote the Saguenay Bridge project. For him, this infrastructure represents more than just a road link. It symbolizes a desire to connect peoples and strengthen the region's economy. The Assembly of First Nations Quebec and Labrador, AFNQL, believes that Ottawa and Quebec have concluded a sham agreement on caribou protection. The agreement was announced on June 30th in a press release by Federal Environment Minister Julie DeBrusson and her provincial counterpart Pascal Deary. It provides for a $25 million contribution from Ottawa over 5 years to Quebec to fund the initiative, in addition to $15 million from the federal government that would go to Indigenous communities. The statement did not include any specific measures that would be contained in the future caribou protection strategy, which has been expected since 2019. This agreement is nothing but a smokescreen. It is based on intentions rather than binding commitments and perpetrates an approach where our rights, our responsibilities, and our knowledge are relegated to the background, said the head of the APNQL, François Viropal. The First Nations claimed they were never consulted in this process. They say they only learned about it 24 hours before the press release was published. However, a 2024 Superior Court ruling required the implementation of a specific consultation process with Indigenous peoples. Faced with Quebec's prolonged inaction, despite a report from an independent commission calling for urgent action in August 2022, former Federal Environment Minister Stephen Guilbeault threatened to invoke an emergency order to protect the endangered species. The measure never materialized, and the former minister has since left politics. Some leaders had already expressed their concerns about the announcement. The caribou is of great importance in Indigenous culture. Populations in Quebec are considered to be declining. The agreement was, however, well received by a caribou expert, namely Martin U. St. Laurent, specialist in animal ecology and professor of biology at the University of Quebec at Rimouski, UQAR. Minister Deary reacted in a written statement upon leaving the APNQL. She emphasized that the strategy will be developed with the help of consultations, including with First Nations. Given the high complex nature of this issue, a phased approach is preferred. We are pleased to have secured funding from the federal government to contribute to the efforts underway to protect the caribou. This agreement is not an end in itself, and we will continue our consultations with relevant stakeholders, including the APNQL, in order to specify the strategies and measures for the recovery of the species, the minister mentioned through her office. Our federal counterpart also reacted, saying the recovery of the caribou cannot happen without the cooperation of the Quebec government and Indigenous peoples. A collaborative approach based on this agreement, which reaffirms the commitment to collaborate with and consult with the Indigenous peoples of Quebec, is the best approach for the long-term recovery of the caribou, replied Julie DeBruzen. DFO officials seized hundreds of pounds of crab and are investigating seven possible violations of the Fisheries Act following a patrol in Treton on Canada Day. Officers inspecting a fishing vessel heading back to port discovered approximately 860 pounds of snow crab that was intended to be offloaded without following the monitoring requirements set in license conditions. Charges have not yet been laid. DFO says under the Fisheries Act, fishery officers have the authority to dispose of seized fish at their discretion. In this case, the snow crab was sold and the proceeds of the sale are being held until the investigation concludes. In the event of a conviction, the proceeds will be forfeited to the Crown. If acquitted, the money will be returned to the defendants. The provincial government is assessing the capacity that exists in the province to construct new ferries. The promise to build new ferries for the intra-provincial fleet was a cornerstone of the PC election campaign last fall. Now government has issued an RFP for a consultant to review the capacity and readiness of the provincial shipbuilding industry to construct three new ferries to be used in their fleet. Government says the consultant will assess current shipbuilding capacities and what would be needed for the future. That process will include speaking with shipyard operators, designers, construction firms, labor representatives, and others. The final report will identify gaps and provide recommendations on how to address them. The closing date for submissions is August 6, with a final report expected later in the fall. A deadly dispute in Sherbrooke. A 41-year-old woman was killed and a young girl injured last night during an argument in a residence in Sherbrooke. The Sherbrooke Police Service, SPS, was alerted around 9 p.m. by a resident who reported a dispute at one of his neighbor's homes. Upon arriving at the scene, police discovered a woman with serious injuries inside the residence before calling for paramedics. They arrested an 18-year-old man who was at the scene, without specifying any link between the suspect and the victim. She was quickly transported to hospital, where she was pronounced dead. A young girl who was in the residence and whose age has not been released was injured in the arm, but her life is not in danger after she was transported to hospital. Patrol officers, investigators, and forensic identification technicians have been mobilized to try to determine the circumstances surrounding this tragedy. Police spokesperson said the crime scene was protected for investigators who were to meet with witnesses to the event. Searches conducted in Rouyn-Noranda and Malartic in Abitibi-Témiscamingue allowed the Sûreté de Québec to make three arrests and seize several drugs. Police officers from the MRCF La Vallée d'Or raided two residences in Malartic yesterday. A 30-year-old woman and a 38-year-old man were arrested and then released, but the suspects will have to appear in court at a later date for further legal proceedings. The SQ said in a statement drug-related charges could be laid against them. During their operation, police seized 85 grams of cocaine, nearly 3,000 methamphetamine tablets, and three imitation firearms. This morning, another search was conducted by police officers from the Rouyn-Noranda City Station at a residence. A 21-year-old individual was arrested before being released, pending his upcoming court appearance to face possible charges related to drug trafficking. There, too, quantities of drugs, including illicit cannabis, cocaine, and magic mushrooms were seized, as well as jewelry and $6,000 in cash. It will now be possible to compel family members experiencing a mental health crisis to undergo treatment. The danger will no longer need to be immediate for authorities to hospitalize them against their will, in the hope of preventing tragedies like the murder of police officer Maureen Briot in March 2023. At the time, the officer was killed by a man in a crisis. His aggressive behavior had been reported to police by his family a few days earlier, but to no avail. Coroner Jean Kamel subsequently issued 38 recommendations to prevent similar tragedies. Passed at the last minute during the parliamentary session, Bill 23 aims to reduce the number of verdicts of not criminally responsible due to mental disorder and to prevent risk upstream, which are higher in Quebec than elsewhere in the country. Until now, intervention required a serious and immediate danger. This criterion has now been broadened. The law allows intervention when the risk is reasonably foreseeable and before the danger materializes. For example, a man with schizophrenia who is nonviolent and non-suicidal could be involuntarily hospitalized if his condition has been deteriorating for several weeks. The process for obtaining extended hospitalization will be streamlined. Authorities can currently detain a person for up to 72 hours, but must then obtain judicial authorization to conduct psychiatric assessments and then a second authorization to extend hospitalization and impose treatment. The reform replaces these steps with a single temporary 5-day detention and eliminates the requirement for judicial authorization for the psychiatric assessment. Decisions will now be made by the Administrative Tribunal of Quebec rather than the courts. People with mental health conditions will also be able to sign an advanced psychiatric directive to specify their wishes in the event of a mental health crisis. Quebec is also promising to support the reform with additional resources, including a $104 million investment over 5 years for psychological emergency services. An Air Canada plane left the runway and ended up on the lawn at Montreal Airport yesterday following a diversion. Around 4 p.m., the aircraft from Los Angeles diverted upon arrival at YUL. The flight landed normally at Montreal Trudeau International Airport, then left the main runway and continued on a grassy surface. No passengers were injured in the incident. 156 passengers and 6 crew members were on board. Montreal Airport and Air Canada confirmed that the aircraft, a Boeing 737 MAX, left the taxiway after landing. In order to ensure a safe evacuation of the passengers, the north runway was closed. The aircraft remained in the same spot for at least 3 hours. All passengers and crew members disembarked the aircraft shortly before 8 p.m. The north runway reopened as of 10 p.m. Air Canada confirmed that an inspection of the aircraft and an investigation into the incident will be conducted. The Transportation Safety Board of Canada also confirmed that it was sending a team of investigators to gather information about the event. The Quebec government has extended its e-scooter pilot to 2028, despite warnings from doctors who say the rules don't go far enough to protect children from serious injuries. The original pilot, introduced in 2023, allows for anyone 14 and older to use the device on roads where the maximum speed limit is less than 50 kilometers per hour, as well as on bike paths. Helmets are required at all times. Those rules will still apply, along with new restrictions that came into effect July the 18th, including a 25 kilometer per hour speed limit for e-scooters. Exceeding that limit can result in a $200 fine by police. The Transport Ministry says the changes were made based on research and feedback it collected since the start of the pilot project and in consultation with stakeholders, including police officers. Speed is one of the main factors in the severity of accidents, the ministry said. Director of the Montreal Children's Hospital Trauma Center, Debbie Friedman, says those accidents are all too common and she's been pushing for stricter rules on e-scooter use. These are not little scratches and little scrapes. The types of injuries we're seeing are life-altering. Brain injuries, abdominal trauma, facial trauma, dental trauma, fractures, lacerations, and sprains as examples. Ms. Friedman says the hospital treated 30 children for injuries from e-scooter accidents so far this year, many of whom were in critical condition and admitted to intensive care. Last year, it treated a total of 80. Quebec Statistics Institute is projecting that the province's population will decline slightly in the next few years before stabilizing. New demographic projections released show the population could drop by about 50,000 people between 2025 and 2029, due mostly to a reduction in temporary immigrants. After that, the numbers are forecast to stabilize, with the population expected to plateau at about 9.17 million in the coming decades, compared to 9.06 million in 2025. The Quebec City region is expected to have the highest growth rate until 2051 at 14%, followed by the neighboring Chaudière region at 11%. The North Shore region of the St. Lawrence River and the Gaspé-Maglan Island region in the east are projected to register drops of 15 and 11% respectively. City of Montreal also expected to see a decline, due in large part to a reduction in the number of immigrants and efforts to attract newcomers to the province's regions. Three veteran officers of the Peel Regional Police Service have been returned to active duty after being cleared of criminal involvement in Project South, a sprawling, multi-jurisdictional anti-corruption investigation that shook the foundations of Canadian law enforcement. The complex probe, spearheaded by York Regional Police, previously resulted in the highly publicized arrest of seven active Toronto Police Service officers, exposing alleged links between law enforcement personnel and violent organized crime syndicates. The three Peel officers identified in unsealed search warrant documents as Sergeant Adrian Shipp, Constable Scott King, and Constable Paul Binns were administratively suspended in February 2026. As the massive corruption net was cast. Following a comprehensive review of the evidence, Peel Police Command has confirmed their reinstatement, noting that the officers were neither arrested nor charged during the probe. Project South stands as one of the most severe police corruption scandals in recent history. Initiated in June 2025, the investigation uncovered a deeply embedded criminal network that allegedly utilized confidential police database information to facilitate drug trafficking, extortion, and violent crimes within the highly lucrative, notoriously corrupt towing industry across the Greater Toronto Area. The most chilling revelation of the investigation involved a foiled assassination plot. York Regional Police alleged that corrupt officers unlawfully accessed confidential data, ending the home address of an Ontario corrections manager to individuals tied to organized crime. The subsequent conspiracy to murder the manager was successfully disrupted by investigators before it could be executed. The Newfoundland and Labrador government says Labrador residents flying within or out of the region can now get up to 4 return tickets subsidized. Residents along the tip of Newfoundland's Great Northern Peninsula are also eligible for the discounted tickets. A government news release says residents can begin applying for tickets next week, and the offer is good until March the 31st, 2027. Return flights between the provincial capital and Nain can cost more than $2,000 without subsidies. Some in Labrador were outraged when the former Liberal government announced support for the St. John's International Airport Authority in 2023 for a deal with WestJet to provide direct flights between the city and Europe. Labrador Affairs Minister Miss Evans says her Progressive Conservative government's subsidy improves upon a program launched by the Liberals last year that offered cheaper rates for 2 tickets and excluded travel within Labrador. Miss Evans said one of the biggest burdens that people face living in Labrador, with the wide landscape and the huge geographic distance between the communities, is airfare. There are 6 communities along Labrador's vast northeastern coast that are only accessible by plane or ferry. Miss Evans is from Mackovic, the second most southern of the fly-in towns. Newfoundland and Labrador is home to about 540,000 people, though only about 26,650 live in Labrador. Today, the Government of Canada, the Government of Quebec, the City of Montreal, and the SHCN announced construction of the Angelique Latimer Project, a 281-unit building designed to meet the needs of families in the borough of Villeray-Saint-Michel Park Extension. The total investment for this project is more than $159 million. To mark the event, a symbolic groundbreaking ceremony was held at the site of the future building. In the presence of the Honorable Gregor Robertson, Minister of Housing and Infrastructure, and Minister responsible for Pacific Economic Development Canada. Quebec Minister responsible for Housing, the Honorable Minister of Health and Member of Parliament for Papineau, and the Head of Housing on the City of Montreal Executive Committee. Government of Canada has also invested more than $86 million in the project through the Affordable Housing Fund, AHF, in the form of contributions as well as forgivable and low-interest loans. An additional $51.8 million from SHQ stems from the Canada-Quebec Agreement under the Housing Accelerator Fund, HAF, and new matching investments announced by Quebec in its 2023 and 2024 economic updates. The City of Montreal, for its part, is contributing more than $20 million. The FTQ also contributed to the project with 2 short-term loans totaling $10.9 million to acquire the site and launch the project. The Honorable Gregor Robertson stated, "Our government is determined to help communities develop local solutions to housing needs. The Angelique Latimer Project announced today will provide more safe and affordable housing for some of Montreal's most vulnerable residents. These initiatives reflect our commitment to increasing the housing supply and building an economy that works for everyone." Canada's economy added 18,000 jobs in June, continuing the momentum in the job market seen the month before. According to data from Stats Canada released today, the moderate addition of jobs helped edge down the unemployment rate slightly to 6.5%, matching where the rate was in January. Analysts had forecast a net of 10,000 job gains following a big jump of 87,800 jobs in May, and they had estimated the unemployment rate at 6.6%. Statistics Canada said the job gains in June were largely concentrated in part-time work, and in accommodation and food services and wholesale and retail trade. Given the concentration of jobs in part-time work in industries like food service and retail trade, BMO Chief Economist Doug Porter says the figure shouldn't be taken as too much of a positive sign, as the hiring might be temporary around the World Cup. Mr. Porter noted, while an encouraging result overall, one shouldn't mistake this as a show of strength. Given the possible FIFA-related impact, the economist says it's possible the recent employment growth could stall once the event is in the rearview mirror. On the other side of the ledger, job losses in the manufacturing sector to the tune of 17,000 positions were a drag on the figures. That industry is down some 61,000 jobs since a recent peak in January 2025, as U.S. tariffs continue to weigh on the sector. Despite trouble faced by young workers in recent years, the figures for June proved positive overall for young job seekers. The Supreme Court of Canada has reinstated the mandatory minimum sentence for offenders who obtain or solicit sexual services from a minor in exchange for money. In doing so, the country's highest court overturns a May 2024 decision by the Quebec Court of Appeal, in which it ruled that the mandatory minimum sentence for this offense was unconstitutional. The case dates back to 2018, when defendant Mario Denis was found guilty of soliciting sexual services and sentenced to the minimum term of 6 months. Mr. Denis, now 61, responded to fake advertisements for escort services posted by police officers and was told the escort in question was 16 years old. The defendant appealed the verdict and challenged the constitutionality of the minimum sentence. The Court of Appeal agreed that the minimum sentence was unconstitutional, but upheld the sentence in Mr. Denis' case. The Supreme Court ruled in a 7-2 split decision today that the 6-month minimum sentence did not constitute cruel and unusual punishment under the Canadian Charter of Rights and Freedoms. The Newfoundland and Labrador Federation of Labour says now is the time to give people who are unable to work because of injury a pay raise. The Federation says Workplace In-Health Injury Fund is now funded at nearly 140%, meaning that it has a considerable surplus. President Jessica McCormick says the fund's own target range was initially 110 to 115%. She says there is no financial argument left for denying injured workers a fair income replacement rate. Currently, they endure a 15% reduction in pay as the compensation rate is 85% of their net earnings, one of the lowest in the country. Ms. McCormick says the financial strain does more than create hardship. It can actively interfere with recovery as workers may return to work before they have healed. The Federation is asking that the replacement rate be increased to 90% of gross income as opposed to 85% of net, and that the cap on earnings be removed entirely.

Sports Highlights for Friday, July 10, 2026. Taylor Rock won her fifth gold medal in as many events at the Canadian Swimming Trials with a victory in the women's 50-meter butterfly final yesterday. The four-time Olympic medalist from Kelowna, BC, touched a wall in 25.93 seconds. Rock, 26, was also victorious in the 50 and 100 freestyle, 100 backstroke and 100 butterfly earlier in the week. Meanwhile, Oliver Dawson of Grand Prairie, Alberta, completed his golden sweep of the men's breaststroke events with a convincing win in the 100 final, finishing in 59.97 seconds. Other winners on the day were Madison Cryer in the women's 200 backstroke, Ethan Eck in the men's 200 backstroke, Finley Knox in the men's 50 butterfly, Alexandre Lepage in the women's 100 breaststroke, and Ella Cosgrove in the women's 800-meter freestyle. Drew Brown spent 3 years in Winnipeg and never once had the chance to lead the Blue Bombers as a starter on home turf. Tonight, he finally gets his opportunity, even if the scoreboard says he's a visitor. "I would always come in relief. I'm looking forward to it," Brown said yesterday. "This is exactly the environment that you want to play in front of. It's the best environment in the league." Brown likely never imagined he'd be back behind center so quickly, not to mention leading his former team. After losing a starting job with the Ottawa Redblacks earlier this season and being traded to Winnipeg in late June, the 29-year-old quarterback is set to start against the Toronto Argonauts 2-2 in a Week 6 matchup. The Bombers 2-2 have an opportunity to stop the bleeding at home following losses in their first two games of the season. The last time Winnipeg dropped three straight games in front of their own fans was back in 2016. Brown's jump to the top of the depth chart comes after Zach Kolaris suffered a neck injury on the first play of the second quarter during last Sunday's narrow road win over the Hamilton Tiger Cats. Justin Rankin and the Edmonton Elks were back to their newfound winning ways yesterday. The Edmonton running back scored three big play touchdowns as the Elks came away with a 40-17 victory over the struggling Ottawa Redblacks. Rankin had 107 yards on just 14 carries with two touchdowns on the ground, adding three receptions for 43 yards and a touchdown. Quarterback Cody Fajardo went 19 of 24 passing with 340 yards and two touchdowns. The Elks, who haven't made the playoffs since 2019, moved ahead of Saskatchewan into first in the West Division at 4-1. The Red Blacks are still seeking their first foray into the win column, sitting at 0-5. Quarterback Jake Meyer went 26 of 39 passing for 293 yards, one touchdown, and four interceptions. The Ottawa Senators have signed forward Xavier Bourgo to a one-year, two-way contract. Financial terms of the deal were not disclosed. The 23-year-old was the second leading scorer for the club's American Hockey League affiliate, the Belleville Senators, with 25 goals and 57 points this past season. Bourgo from Montmagny, Quebec, was called up twice by Ottawa. He played his first NHL game December 27, 2025 in Toronto. Bourgo was a first-round pick, 22nd overall in the 2021 draft by the Edmonton Oilers. He was sent to Ottawa in the summer of 2024. The Toronto Raptors say they have put their proposed trade for Kawhi Leonard on hold after the NBA said the team would assume the risk of any outcome from the league's ongoing investigation into the Los Angeles Clippers. The proposed deal would send Brandon Ingram, Grady Dick, two unprotected first-round picks, a 2027 pick swap, and two second-round picks to the Clippers for Leonard. The NBA opened an investigation in September following allegations, first reported by a journalist that Leonard signed a $28 million U.S. no-show endorsement deal with Aspiration, an environmental financial technology company that required no work beyond remaining with the Clippers. Aspiration later entered bankruptcy after its co-founder,
Joe Sandberg was charged with fraud, though Leonard has not been charged with any wrongdoing. The Raptors said they will wait until the investigation is complete before moving ahead with the trade. The Clippers issued a statement saying that they expect the trade will be completed once the investigation concludes. Leonard led the Raptors to their only NBA championship in 2019 before leaving for the Clippers as a free agent that summer. Billy Wickenheiser and the Toronto Maple Leafs are parting ways after the hockey legend spent 8 seasons working in the NHL team's front office. Wickenheiser said in an Instagram post yesterday that the move came after several discussions with new Maple Leafs general manager John Chayka. During those conversations, my expectation was that I would be in a position to continue to have a significant impact within the organization, Wickenheiser said. However, it became clear that his leadership group envisioned a different path. Wickenheiser joined the Maple Leafs as Assistant Director of Player Development August 2018, shortly after the end of her stellar playing career. She was named an Assistant General Manager July 2022. Wickenheiser led Canada to 4 Olympic titles and 7 World Championships over her playing career. She is Canada's career points leader with 168 goals and 211 assists in 276 games.

Welcome to your five-day weather forecast here on CJS Radio for July 10th, issued by Environment Canada. This evening in St. Augustine, chance of a shower, temperature at 15, wind starting at 5 kilometers east with a wind gust of up to 20 kilometers. Overnight, cloudy with showers, temperature at 11, wind starting at 10 kilometers north with a wind gust of up to 30 kilometers. For Saturday, light rain, temperature at 18, wind starting at 15 kilometers east with a wind gust of up to 30 kilometers. Sunday, chance of a shower, temperature at 18, wind starting at 20 kilometers south with a wind gust of up to 30 kilometers. Monday, chance of a shower, temperature at 18, wind starting at 20 kilometers south with a wind gust of up to 35 kilometers. Tuesday, the afternoon, mainly cloudy, temperature of 15, wind starting at 20 kilometers south with a wind gust of up to 30 kilometers. Your weather forecast for Grow Macatina this evening, partly cloudy with a temperature of 13, wind starting at 10 kilometers south with a wind gust of up to 25 kilometers. Overnight, cloudy with showers, temperature at 11, wind starting at 10 kilometers north with a wind gust of up to 25 kilometers. Saturday, Grow Macatina in the morning, a chance of a shower, temperature at 13, wind starting at 15 kilometers east with a wind gust of up to 25 kilometers. And for Sunday, mainly sunny, a temperature of 12, wind starting at 10 kilometers northeast with a wind gust of up to 25 kilometers. Your weather for the Northeast Gulf. Wind southwest 10 to 15 knots, diminishing to light overnight, then increasing to northeast 15 to 20 Saturday afternoon. Scattered showers this evening, scattered showers Saturday, fog patches Saturday afternoon. Sunday, wind light. Monday, wind southwest 15 to 20 knots, and Tuesday, wind southwest 25 knots. Your St. Augustine tides at 7:35 p.m., a high of 5.9 feet, and at 1:52 a.m., a low of 2 feet. And for the outside islands, at 7:35 p.m., a high of 5.9 feet, and at 1:57 a.m., a low of 2.3 feet. Tonight in Baikomo, clearing late this evening, wind northwest 20 kilometers, becoming light late this evening and a low of 14. Sitsil and Port Cartier this evening, partly cloudy, 30% chance of showers earlier this evening, wind northwest 20 kilometers, becoming light late this evening and a low of 13. Mingyanyi tonight, partly cloudy, 30% chance of showers earlier this evening, wind west 20 kilometers, becoming light late this evening and a low of 13. Anticosti this evening, a few clouds, wind west 20 kilometers, becoming light late this evening and a low of 14. This evening in Nanaskwan, partly cloudy, 30% chance of showers earlier this evening with a risk of thunderstorms, wind west 20 kilometers, becoming light near midnight and a low of 12. Chevry, partly cloudy, 30% chance of showers this evening, risk of thunderstorm earlier this evening and a low of 12. And for Blasablon this evening, mainly cloudy with 30% chance of showers, fog patches, and a low of 9.

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1: Welcome to your five-day weather forecast here on CJS Radio for July 10th, issued by Environment Canada. This evening in St. Augustine, chance of a shower, temperature at 15, wind starting at 5 kilometers east with a wind gust of up to 20 kilometers. Overnight, cloudy with showers, temperature at 11, wind starting at 10 kilometers north with a wind gust of up to 30 kilometers. For Saturday, light rain, temperature at 18, wind starting at 15 kilometers east with a wind gust of up to 30 kilometers. Sunday, chance of a shower, temperature at 18, wind starting at 20 kilometers south with a wind gust of up to 30 kilometers. Monday, chance of a shower, temperature at 18, wind starting at 20 kilometers south with a wind gust of up to 35 kilometers. Tuesday, the afternoon, mainly cloudy, temperature of 15, wind starting at 20 kilometers south with a wind gust of up to 30 kilometers. Your weather forecast for Gromacatna this evening, partly cloudy with a temperature of 13, wind starting at 10 kilometers south with a wind gust of up to 25 kilometers. Overnight, cloudy with showers, temperature at 11, wind starting at 10 kilometers north with a wind gust of up to 25 kilometers. Saturday, Gromacatna in the morning, a chance of a shower, temperature at 13, wind starting at 15 kilometers east with a wind gust of up to 25 kilometers. And for Sunday, mainly sunny, a temperature of 12, wind starting at 10 kilometers northeast with a wind gust of up to 25 kilometers. Your weather for the Northeast Gulf. Wind southwest 10 to 15 knots, diminishing to light overnight, then increasing to northeast 15 to 20 Saturday afternoon. Scattered showers this evening, scattered showers Saturday, fog patches Saturday afternoon. Sunday, wind light. Monday, wind southwest 15 to 20 knots, and Tuesday, wind southwest 25 knots. Your St. Augustine tides at 7:35 p.m., a high of 5.9 feet, and at 1:52 a.m., a low of 2 feet. And for the outside islands, at 7:35 p.m., a high of 5.9 feet, and at 1:57 a.m., a low of 2.3 feet. Tonight in Baikomo, clearing late this evening, wind northwest 20 kilometers, becoming light late this evening, and a low of 14. Sitsil and Port Cartier this evening, partly cloudy, 30% chance of showers earlier this evening, wind northwest 20 kilometers, becoming light late this evening, and a low of 13. Mingani tonight, partly cloudy, 30% chance of showers earlier this evening, wind west 20 kilometers, becoming light late this evening, and a low of 13. Anticosti this evening, a few clouds, wind west 20 kilometers, becoming light late this evening, and a low of 14. This evening in Nanasquan, partly cloudy, 30% chance of showers earlier this evening with a risk of thunderstorms, wind west 20 kilometers, becoming light near midnight, and a low of 12. Chevry, partly cloudy, 30% chance of showers this evening, risk of thunderstorm earlier this evening, and a low of 12. And for Blasablanca this evening, mainly cloudy with 30% chance of showers, fog patches, and a low of 9.

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Look to the left, then look to the right. If you see nobody, then you're all right. When it's night, turn on your light, but not too bright. That's right, I'm here to remind you about driving safely. Keep your eyes peeled and keep both hands on the wheel. And turn those what-ifs into because I was safe.

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2: Welcome to this evening's Rosary. Starting out, we have the Our Father in song.

0: The five glorious mysteries of the Most Holy Rosary. In the name of the Father, and of the Son, and of the Holy Spirit, amen. I believe in God,
1: the Father Almighty, the Creator of heaven and earth, and in Jesus Christ, his only Son, our Lord, who was conceived by the Holy Spirit, born of the Virgin Mary, suffered under Pontius Pilate, was crucified, died, and was buried. He descended into hell. The third day he arose again from the dead. He ascended into heaven, sits at the right hand of God the Father Almighty. From thence he shall come to judge the living and the dead. I believe in the Holy Spirit, the Holy Catholic Church, the communion of saints, the forgiveness of sins, the resurrection of the body, and life everlasting. Amen.
0: Our Father, who art in heaven, hallowed be thy name. Thy kingdom come, thy will be done, on earth as it is in heaven.
1: Give us this day our daily bread, and forgive us our trespasses, as we forgive those who trespass against us. And lead us not into temptation, but deliver us from evil. Amen.
0: Hail Mary, full of grace, the Lord is with thee. Blessed art thou among women, and blessed is the fruit of thy womb, Jesus.
1: Holy Mary, Mother of God, pray for us sinners, now and at the hour of our death. Amen.
0: Hail Mary, full of grace, the Lord is with thee. Blessed art thou among women, and blessed is the fruit of thy womb, Jesus.
1: Holy Mary, Mother of God, pray for us sinners, now and at the hour of our death. Amen.
0: Hail Mary, full of grace, the Lord is with thee. Blessed art thou among women, and blessed is the fruit of thy womb, Jesus.
1: Holy Mary, Mother of God, pray for us sinners, now and at the hour of our death. Amen.
0: Glory be to the Father, and to the Son, and to the Holy Spirit.
1: As it was in the beginning, is now, and ever shall be, world without end. Amen.
0: The first glorious mystery, the resurrection. Our Father, who art in heaven, hallowed be thy name. Thy kingdom come, thy will be done, on earth as it is in heaven.
1: Give us this day our daily bread, and forgive us our trespasses, as we forgive those who trespass against us. And lead us not into temptation, but deliver us from evil. Amen.
0: Hail Mary, full of grace, the Lord is with thee. Blessed art thou among women, and blessed is the fruit of thy womb, Jesus.
1: Holy Mary, Mother of God, pray for us sinners, now and at the hour of our death. Amen.
0: Hail Mary, full of grace, the Lord is with thee. Blessed art thou among women, and blessed is the fruit of thy womb, Jesus.
1: Holy Mary, Mother of God, pray for us sinners, now and at the hour of our death. Amen.
0: Hail Mary, full of grace, the Lord is with thee. Blessed art thou among women, and blessed is the fruit of thy womb, Jesus.
1: Holy Mary, Mother of God, pray for us sinners, now and at the hour of our death. Amen.
0: Hail Mary, full of grace, the Lord is with thee. Blessed art thou among women, and blessed is the fruit of thy womb, Jesus.
1: Holy Mary, Mother of God, pray for us sinners, now and at the hour of our death. Amen.
0: Hail Mary, full of grace, the Lord is with thee. Blessed art thou among women, and blessed is the fruit of thy womb, Jesus.
1: Holy Mary, Mother of God, pray for us sinners, now and at the hour of our death. Amen.
0: Hail Mary, full of grace, the Lord is with thee. Blessed art thou among women, and blessed is the fruit of thy womb, Jesus.
1: Holy Mary, Mother of God, pray for us sinners, now and at the hour of our death. Amen.
0: Hail Mary, full of grace, the Lord is with thee. Blessed art thou among women, and blessed is the fruit of thy womb, Jesus.
1: Holy Mary, Mother of God, pray for us sinners, now and at the hour of our death. Amen.
0: Hail Mary, full of grace, the Lord is with thee. Blessed art thou among women, and blessed is the fruit of thy womb, Jesus.
1: Holy Mary, Mother of God, pray for us sinners, now and at the hour of our death. Amen.
0: Hail Mary, full of grace, the Lord is with thee. Blessed art thou among women, and blessed is the fruit of thy womb, Jesus.
1: Holy Mary, Mother of God, pray for us sinners, now and at the hour of our death. Amen.
0: Hail Mary, full of grace, the Lord is with thee. Blessed art thou among women, and blessed is the fruit of thy womb, Jesus.
1: Holy Mary, Mother of God, pray for us sinners, now and at the hour of our death. Amen.
0: Glory be to the Father, and to the Son, and to the Holy Spirit.
1: As it was in the beginning, is now, and ever shall be, world without end. Amen. O my Jesus, forgive us our sins, save us from the fires of hell,
2: Lead all souls to heaven, especially those most in need of thy mercy.
0: The second glorious mystery, the Ascension. Our Father, who art in heaven, hallowed be thy name. Thy kingdom come, thy will be done on earth as it is in heaven.
2: Give us this day our daily bread, and forgive us our trespasses, as we forgive those who trespass against us. And lead us not into temptation, but deliver us from evil. Amen.
0: Hail Mary, full of grace, the Lord is with thee. Blessed art thou among women, and blessed is the fruit of thy womb, Jesus.
2: Holy Mary, Mother of God, pray for us sinners, now and at the hour of our death. Amen.
0: Hail Mary, full of grace, the Lord is with thee. Blessed art thou among women, and blessed is the fruit of thy womb, Jesus.
2: Holy Mary, Mother of God, pray for us sinners, now and at the hour of our death. Amen.
0: Hail Mary, full of grace, the Lord is with thee. Blessed art thou among women, and blessed is the fruit of thy womb, Jesus.
2: Holy Mary, Mother of God, pray for us sinners, now and at the hour of our death. Amen.
0: Hail Mary, full of grace, the Lord is with thee. Blessed art thou among women, and blessed is the fruit of thy womb, Jesus.
2: Holy Mary, Mother of God, pray for us sinners, now and at the hour of our death. Amen.
0: Hail Mary, full of grace, the Lord is with thee. Blessed art thou among women, and blessed is the fruit of thy womb, Jesus.
2: Holy Mary, Mother of God, pray for us sinners, now and at the hour of our death. Amen.
0: Hail Mary, full of grace, the Lord is with thee. Blessed art thou among women, and blessed is the fruit of thy womb, Jesus.
2: Holy Mary, Mother of God, pray for us sinners, now and at the hour of our death. Amen.
0: Hail Mary, full of grace, the Lord is with thee. Blessed art thou among women, and blessed is the fruit of thy womb, Jesus.
2: Holy Mary, Mother of God, pray for us sinners, now and at the hour of our death. Amen.
0: Hail Mary, full of grace, the Lord is with thee. Blessed art thou among women, and blessed is the fruit of thy womb, Jesus.
2: Holy Mary, Mother of God, pray for us sinners, now and at the hour of our death. Amen.
0: Hail Mary, full of grace, the Lord is with thee. Blessed art thou among women, and blessed is the fruit of thy womb, Jesus.
2: Holy Mary, Mother of God, pray for us sinners, now and at the hour of our death. Amen.
0: Hail Mary, full of grace, the Lord is with thee. Blessed art thou among women, and blessed is the fruit of thy womb, Jesus.
2: Holy Mary, Mother of God, pray for us sinners, now and at the hour of our death. Amen.
0: Glory be to the Father, and to the Son, and to the Holy Spirit.
2: As it was in the beginning, it is now and ever shall be, world without end. Amen. O my Jesus, forgive us our sins, save us from the fires of hell, lead all souls to heaven, especially those most in need of thy mercy.
0: The third glorious mystery, the descent of the Holy Spirit. Our Father, who art in heaven, hallowed be thy name. Thy kingdom come, thy will be done on earth as it is in heaven.
2: Give us this day our daily bread, and forgive us our trespasses, as we forgive those who trespass against us. And lead us not into temptation, but deliver us from evil. Amen.
0: Hail Mary, full of grace, the Lord is with thee. Blessed art thou among women, and blessed is the fruit of thy womb, Jesus.
2: Holy Mary, Mother of God, pray for us sinners, now and at the hour of our death. Amen.
0: Hail Mary, full of grace, the Lord is with thee. Blessed art thou among women, and blessed is the fruit of thy womb, Jesus.
2: Holy Mary, Mother of God, pray for us sinners, now and at the hour of our death. Amen.
0: Hail Mary, full of grace, the Lord is with thee. Blessed art thou among women, and blessed is the fruit of thy womb, Jesus.
2: Holy Mary, Mother of God, pray for us sinners, now and at the hour of our death. Amen.
0: Hail Mary, full of grace, the Lord is with thee. Blessed art thou among women, and blessed is the fruit of thy womb, Jesus.
2: Holy Mary, Mother of God, pray for us sinners, now and at the hour of our death. Amen.
0: Hail Mary, full of grace, the Lord is with thee. Blessed art thou among women, and blessed is the fruit of thy womb, Jesus.
2: Holy Mary, Mother of God, pray for us sinners, now and at the hour of our death. Amen.
0: Hail Mary, full of grace, the Lord is with thee. Blessed art thou among women, and blessed is the fruit of thy womb, Jesus.
2: Holy Mary, Mother of God, pray for us sinners, now and at the hour of our death. Amen.
0: Hail Mary, full of grace, the Lord is with thee. Blessed art thou among women, and blessed is the fruit of thy womb, Jesus.
3: Holy Mary, Mother of God, pray for us sinners, now and at the hour of our death. Amen.
0: Hail Mary, full of grace, the Lord is with thee. Blessed art thou among women, and blessed is the fruit of thy womb, Jesus.
3: Holy Mary, Mother of God, pray for us sinners, now and at the hour of our death. Amen.
0: Hail Mary, full of grace, the Lord is with thee. Blessed art thou among women, and blessed is the fruit of thy womb, Jesus.
3: Holy Mary, Mother of God, pray for us sinners, now and at the hour of our death. Amen.
0: Hail Mary, full of grace, the Lord is with thee. Blessed art thou among women, and blessed is the fruit of thy womb, Jesus.
3: Holy Mary, Mother of God, pray for us sinners, now and at the hour of our death. Amen.
0: Glory be to the Father, and to the Son, and to the Holy Spirit.
2: As it was in the beginning, is now, and ever shall be, world without end. Amen. O my Jesus, forgive us our sins, save us from the fires of hell. Lead all souls to heaven, especially those most in need of thy mercy.
0: The fourth glorious mystery, the Assumption. Our Father, who art in heaven, hallowed be thy name. Thy kingdom come, thy will be done on earth as it is in heaven.
2: Give us this day our daily bread, and forgive us our trespasses, as we forgive those who trespass against us. And lead us not into temptation, but deliver us from evil. Amen.
0: Hail Mary, full of grace, the Lord is with thee. Blessed art thou among women, and blessed is the fruit of thy womb, Jesus.
3: Holy Mary, Mother of God, pray for us sinners, now and at the hour of our death. Amen.
0: Hail Mary, full of grace, the Lord is with thee. Blessed art thou among women, and blessed is the fruit of thy womb, Jesus.
3: Holy Mary, Mother of God, pray for us sinners, now and at the hour of our death. Amen.
0: Hail Mary, full of grace, the Lord is with thee. Blessed art thou among women, and blessed is the fruit of thy womb, Jesus.
3: Holy Mary, Mother of God, pray for us sinners, now and at the hour of our death. Amen.
0: Hail Mary, full of grace, the Lord is with thee. Blessed art thou among women, and blessed is the fruit of thy womb, Jesus.
3: Holy Mary, Mother of God, pray for us sinners, now and at the hour of our death. Amen.
0: Hail Mary, full of grace, the Lord is with thee. Blessed art thou among women, and blessed is the fruit of thy womb, Jesus.
3: Holy Mary, Mother of God, pray for us sinners, now and at the hour of our death. Amen.
0: Hail Mary, full of grace, the Lord is with thee. Blessed art thou among women, and blessed is the fruit of thy womb, Jesus.
3: Holy Mary, Mother of God, pray for us sinners, now and at the hour of our death. Amen.
0: Hail Mary, full of grace, the Lord is with thee. Blessed art thou among women, and blessed is the fruit of thy womb, Jesus.
3: Holy Mary, Mother of God, pray for us sinners, now and at the hour of our death. Amen.
0: Hail Mary, full of grace, the Lord is with thee. Blessed art thou among women, and blessed is the fruit of thy womb, Jesus.
3: Holy Mary, Mother of God, pray for us sinners, now and at the hour of our death. Amen.
0: Hail Mary, full of grace, the Lord is with thee. Blessed art thou among women, and blessed is the fruit of thy womb, Jesus.
3: Holy Mary, Mother of God, pray for us sinners, now and at the hour of our death. Amen.
0: Hail Mary, full of grace, the Lord is with thee. Blessed art thou among women, and blessed is the fruit of thy womb, Jesus.
3: Holy Mary, Mother of God, pray for us sinners, now and at the hour of our death. Amen.
0: Glory be to the Father, and to the Son, and to the Holy Spirit.
2: As it was in the beginning, is now, and ever shall be, world without end. Amen.
3: O my Jesus, forgive us our sins, save us from the fires of hell, lead all souls to heaven, especially those most in need of thy mercy.
0: The fifth glorious mystery, the Coronation. Our Father, who art in heaven, hallowed be thy name. Thy kingdom come, thy will be done on earth as it is in heaven.
2: Give us this day our daily bread, and forgive us our trespasses, as we forgive those who trespass against us. And lead us not into temptation, but deliver us from evil. Amen.
0: Hail Mary, full of grace, the Lord is with thee. Blessed art thou among women, and blessed is the fruit of thy womb, Jesus.
3: Holy Mary, Mother of God, pray for us sinners, now and at the hour of our death. Amen.
0: Hail Mary, full of grace, the Lord is with thee. Blessed art thou among women, and blessed is the fruit of thy womb, Jesus.
4: Holy Mary, Mother of God, pray for us sinners, now and at the hour of our death. Amen.
0: Hail Mary, full of grace, the Lord is with thee. Blessed art thou among women, and blessed is the fruit of thy womb, Jesus.
4: Holy Mary, Mother of God, pray for us sinners, now and at the hour of our death. Amen.
0: Hail Mary, full of grace, the Lord is with thee. Blessed art thou among women, and blessed is the fruit of thy womb, Jesus.
4: Holy Mary, Mother of God, pray for us sinners, now and at the hour of our death. Amen.
0: Hail Mary, full of grace, the Lord is with thee. Blessed art thou among women, and blessed is the fruit of thy womb, Jesus.
4: Holy Mary, Mother of God, pray for us sinners, now and at the hour of our death. Amen.
0: Hail Mary, full of grace, the Lord is with thee. Blessed art thou among women, and blessed is the fruit of thy womb, Jesus.
4: Holy Mary, Mother of God, pray for us sinners, now and at the hour of our death. Amen.
0: Hail Mary, full of grace, the Lord is with thee. Blessed art thou among women, and blessed is the fruit of thy womb, Jesus.
4: Holy Mary, Mother of God, pray for us sinners, now and at the hour of our death. Amen.
0: Hail Mary, full of grace, the Lord is with thee. Blessed art thou among women, and blessed is the fruit of thy womb, Jesus.
4: Holy Mary, Mother of God, pray for us sinners, now and at the hour of our death. Amen.
0: Hail Mary, full of grace, the Lord is with thee. Blessed art thou among women, and blessed is the fruit of thy womb, Jesus.
4: Holy Mary, Mother of God, pray for us sinners, now and at the hour of our death. Amen.
0: Hail Mary, full of grace, the Lord is with thee. Blessed art thou among women, and blessed is the fruit of thy womb, Jesus.
4: Holy Mary, Mother of God, pray for us sinners, now and at the hour of our death. Amen.
0: Glory be to the Father, and to the Son, and to the Holy Spirit.
4: As it was in the beginning, is now, and ever shall be, world without end. Amen. O my Jesus, forgive us our sins, save us from the fires of hell, lead all souls to heaven, especially those most in need of thy mercy.
0: Hail, Holy Queen.
5: Mother of mercy, our life, our sweetness, and our hope. To thee do we cry, poor banished children of Eve. 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And after this, our exile, show unto us the blessed fruit of thy womb, Jesus. O clement, O loving, O sweet Virgin Mary.
0: Pray for us, O Holy Mother of God,
4: that we may be made worthy of the promises of Christ.

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0: bringing back the memories, playing great oldies. 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
1: We were poor, but we had love. 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